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1: We are here on the red carpet with the nominees, Duo of the Year, Muscadine Bloodline. It's great to see you guys. Congratulations on the nom.
2: Thank you very much. We're very excited.
3: We're just happy to be here, really. So just honored to be a part of this whole thing. My first time and seeing old friends. And I don't know, I've never been to this show either, so I'm just excited to like take it all in. So.
1: Who are you excited to see perform this evening?
3: Our buddies, the Red Clay Strays, for me. We're all from the same hometown of Mobile, Alabama. And so it's just been cool to see their ascension. And
1: you guys are all from the same hometown?
3: Correct.
1: What do they put in the water there?
3: I'm not sure.
1: Because the talent coming out of there is ridiculous.
3: Trying to find out. Yeah,
2: I don't know what it is. We need to find out what's in the water. Yeah. And start selling it.
3: Yeah.
1: Right. To make a fortune.
3: That's right.
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0: It's not what you play. Well, actually it is. 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
2: welcome to your event. Oh, basically.
3: 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Thank you for being here.
2: Well, thank you for inviting us. This is the most awesome thing that you do every single year. 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
3: Yes, ma'am, it is. It only took 35 years.
2: You know, there is something to be said about that, though. Never give up, basically.
3: That's right.
2: I just think this is so wonderful. You bring together all of these radio people from all over the country and internationally. Thank you very much. And then you bring all these artists together as well. Are you like the most organized person in the world, basically?
3: Well, I don't know that I would say I'm the most organized, but I can tell you I'm very passionate. It's like a big family reunion to me.
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3:30 in the morning, not a soul in sight. The city's looking like a ghost town on a moon of summer night. Raindrops on the windshield, there's a storm moving in. He's heading back from somewhere that he never should have been. On the Thunder Road. The Thunder Road.

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You know, when it comes to classic country hits, there's a fella who, like me, just can't get enough of them. Mark Chestnut on stage with a tribute to one of his heroes, Waylon Jennings, kicking off another 2 hours of Tim Rogers Country, to which you are most welcome, as is Vince Gill.

Tim Rogers here, and that's Reba McEntire with another track from her new EP. It's called Ring Ring, which I played a couple of weeks ago on the program, but there's another track from that EP. She's calling it Love. Speaking of EPs, there's Vince Gill before Reba and 18 Summers, a new track from the ninth, in fact, the latest volume of his EP 50 Years From Home, entitled 18 Summers. Calendar time now. And on the 28th, Jake Owen is 45, Cassidy Pope 37, Shania Twain 61, and Leanne Rimes 44. Also on the 28th, it was George Strait's first number one, Full Hearted Memory. Remember that one? It topped the country charts in 1982. On the 29th, Cajun Man, Jimmy C. Newman. He was born 1927. Diamond Rio's Dan Truman, he'll be 70. Country comedian Archie Campbell died in 1987. Charlie Feathers, he left us in 1998. And Alan Jackson breaks the record for the most CMA nominations in a single year. That was 10 back in 2002. On the 30th, Kitty Wells, born 1919. On the 31st, the album Pancho and Lefty by Merle Haggard and Willie Nelson. That went platinum in 1984. We lost Jerry Reed in 2008. On the 1st of September, Boxcar Willie, born 1931. Conway Twitty, born 1933. One-time member of Pistol Annie's, Angelina Presley. She will be 50. On the 2nd of September, Johnny Wills, brother of Bob Wills. He was born 1912. And Margaret Whiting and Jimmy Wakely's Slipping Around, destined for number one, first appeared on the country charts in 1949. On the 3rd of September, Hank Thompson, born 1925. Tom Paul Glaser of the Glaser Brothers, he was born 1933. On the 4th, Granger Smith will be 47. Nothing for the 5th, apparently, but on the 6th, Mark Chestnut will be 63. So there you go. A couple of country birthdays coming your way right now on Tim Rogers Country.

So this week on Tim Rogers Country, birthday wishes go out from the studio to Jake Owen. He's 45 this week. First off there, you heard Barefoot Blue Jean Night. That was his first number one from his third album of the same name, going back to 2011. Next up, happy birthday wishes go to Leanne Rimes. She's 44 this week. She performed there with the Time Jumpers and one of her early hits, Blue. That song was first released in 1996 in its original form, originally recorded by its composer Bill Mack in 1956, intended apparently for Patsy Cline, but a 2011 version there by Leanne Rimes and the Time Jumpers, a nice swing version too, the song Blue. Time to remind you that as ever we're counting down to America's number one country single. We're going to kick it off right now.

Tim Rogers Country, welcome to the Big Five. We've got two new entries for you this week and a new number one. More about that a little later on. But in at number five this week, the one you've just been listening to, Kane Brown, a song called Woman. More from the chart very soon.

great voice of Keith Whitley on Tim Rogers Country from 1985, his first top 20 hit, written by Dean Dillon and Hank Cochran, Miami, My Amy, from the album of the same name. After that, you heard the B-side of that hit single, I've Got the Heart for You.

0: A beautiful ballad there by Dan Seals and the Costellos on this particular occasion. That's taken from the album that's just released. It's called The Last Duets, Dan Seals and Friends, a remix versions of many of his old hits. There's one of them, Addicted.
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Back in 1986, it was the last of 17 number ones from Don Williams, taken from his album New Moves. Remember that one from 86? Heartbeat in the Darkness. Number one this week, back in 1986.

That's Lainey Wilson, who's guaranteed always to come up with something just a little bit different. There's her current single. Watch out for that one in the singles charts, which we're returning to in a moment's time. Phone Keys Wallet. Number 4.

That's Stella Lefty, this week's number four. Her current success is called Boston, doing very well on the country charts for her and also on the UK pop charts too. Her real name is Stella Lefkowski and she hails from LA. And good luck to her for that current single, Boston. Time for our first triple play on Tim Rogers Country Now. 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

street we call Sam's Place. It starts a jumping every evening when the sun goes down. You can always find me down at Sam's Place.

Well, you know, it's always good to pick out one or two names that might not have been heard of for quite a time. I guarantee Tim Rogers Country is probably the only country show that features those names from the past. A well-known name, though, first off, Buck Owens from 1967, Sam's Place, and mixed specially for listeners on medium wave or AM radio, as it was called in the States. West Coast Country from Buck there and the Buckaroos with a blistering lead guitar featuring Buckaroo Don Rich. Sam's Place, of course, a hit for Buck in 1967. Next up, a name that you won't be so familiar with, Susan Ray from 1974. She was the singing protege of the aforementioned Buck Owens. There was Susan. What are you going to do with a dog like that? And finally, a name that needs no introduction, George Jones from 1982, the one I loved back then, also known as the Corvette Song. Well, more good music and memories and chart hits, plus, of course, our top 10 rundown of American singles leading to this week's number one. That's all coming your way in the next hour of Tim Rogers Country. Taking us closer to that, another look at this week's singles chart. The former number one, Ella Langley and Morgan Wallen, I Can't Love You Anymore.

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0: vocal cords are fine. I'm a little worried about Fred now. He's been gnawing everything in the cab of this truck, barking and screaming. I think he's turned into a stalk of bananas. Come back. What's your 20? About 16 miles this side of Mississippi.
1: Whoa, hold it.
0: I just passed another Kojak with a Kodak. This place is crawling with bears. Where the hell are you? Come back.
2: I'm still trying to get rid of that Texas County Mountie. I don't know what the hell he wants.
0: You know what he wants. I mean, how would you like to be the dude that handcuffs a legend?
2: Listen, give me 5 minutes. We're going to put some moves on that mother. I'll meet you at Ole Miss.
0: Well, you better hurry or we can just kiss that money goodbye. You understand that?
2: I'll read you loud and clear. 10-4.

lasts for about 5 minutes, taken from the soundtrack album Smokey and the Bandit. Jerry Reed there from 1977, Lovell at CB Talk, Eastbound and Down.

Well, there's my attic track this week from George Hamilton IV, a man who I was lucky enough to have as a friend for so many years. In fact, since the 70s, George There, I'll Be There in the Morning from 1979. And back in 2006, when George celebrated 50 years in show business, he was the guest of honour at a special event hosted at the American Ambassador's residence in Regent's Park in London, and yours truly got an invite. What an event that was too. So many celebrities, one in particular, Cliff Richard, was there amongst the guests. And if you've never heard of that particular location, then if you've ever seen the film The Omen with Gregory Peck, you will have seen it in a scene that I won't go into just now to spoil the atmosphere on Tim Rogers Country. All right, we move on now, though, with more hits from the past and more memories too. First off, music from 72, 82, and then 92.

Tim Rogers Country number one for country favourites every week at this time. First off, the Statler Brothers from 1972, a song that goes back, in fact, to 1941, When My Blue Moon Turns to Gold Again. Love the Statler Brothers version there. Next up, Loretta Lynn from 82, a hit for her, I Lie. And then finally, Travis Tritt from 92, Lord Have Mercy on the Working Man.

Well, to date, Tim McGraw has 30 number one hits. This was his fourth back in 1996. The song that was number one this week and that year, it was that one, She Never Lets It Go to Her Heart. Back to today's charts now. Number two.

0: Hayley Zimmerman, and another look at our singles chart at number 2, a song that he's had in the Big 5 for a few weeks now, Chevy's Silverado. I'll be back with the full Top 10 rundown very soon.
1: Flashback!
2: All right, we got one of these here fern language songs.
3: Yeah. Look out, man.
2: It ain't fern either, because they was here before some of us got here a long time ago. It's got a bunch of Indian in it. There's a little Indian in me, but I don't know much of this language. Brother Moon Mulligan's responsible for this thing. You boys remember the Cherokee Boogie, huh? Well, Sam, give us a little introduction there, huh?

0: you boys.
1: Say to that, all I got to say to that is, oog.
2: I bet you boys didn't know I could speak Indian, did you?
1: I didn't know you could or me neither.
2: You know that hey-ho witch and I, you know what that means?
1: What does that mean?
2: Mother's best flower.
3: Hank Williams and the Drifting Cowboys providing our flashback feature this week from 1951, Cherokee Boogie, a song probably most identified with BR-549 some years ago now, but performed on one of 143 Mother's Best Flower shows. The track recorded sometime around July 1951, originally a Moon Mullican hit from 1950 by Hank and the Drifting Cowboys, sponsored by Mother's Best Flower, Cherokee Boogie. More memories now. We go to music from 88, 91, and then 2002.

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2: My first ACMs. Right. My first nomination.
1: Congratulations.
2: Thank you.
1: I mean, this is, when I saw your name on the nomination list, I was like, well, this is going to be the first of many.
2: It's
1: deserved.
2: So
1: it really is deserved.
2: Thank you.
1: So,
2: I do feel like I've been putting in the work and, you know, doing all I can do.
1: Yeah.
2: And to get that nod from, like, the Academy of Country Music
1: right?
2: is so crazy. And I didn't win, but it's okay because the nomination itself just, like, means so much.
1: Right.
2: And so at this point, like, I'm just here for the party.
1: Yeah.
2: I'm here to wear an amazing dress and celebrate with everybody else.
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7: Howdy folks, this is Ray Benson from Asleep at the Wheel. 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

still remember like it was yesterday, when Daddy sold his Corvair and we watched it drive away. Well, then we walked down to the corner with the money that he got. He bought a Vista Cruiser off of Mr. Kelly's lot. Well, that station wagon was the ugliest thing around, and I'd hide beneath the dashboard every

Tim Rogers Country, more memories there for you, and not just the headliners, but a few of the lesser acts that made an impression on the charts across the years. Patti Loveless, first off, from 1988, her first top 10 hit, If My Heart Had Windows. Next up, Merle Haggard from 1991, a lesser track from him, A Bar in Bakersfield. And finally, a lesser-known name, Hometown News. They were a duo from Nashville, Wrong Kingery, and Scott Whitehead. The single went top 40, and it was, in fact, their biggest song. From 2002, Minivan.

Now, Miranda Lambert's got a new album coming out on October the 2nd, and it's called Crisco. There's a track from it, Sunset Marquee, and maybe Miranda could be at the forefront of return to disco country. Who knows? Miranda Lambert there, watch out for the album. A track from it there, Sunset Marquee. Okay, here's your top 10 rundown. At number 10, Taylor Swift, I Knew It, I Knew You. Number 9, Kenny Chesney, Carry On. Number 8, Morgan Wallen, Don't We. Number 7, Josh Ross, Hate How You'd Look. Number 6, Jason Aldean, Don't Tell On Me. Number 5, Kane Brown, Woman. Number 4, Stella Lefty and Boston. Number 3, Ella Langley and Morgan Wallen, I Can't Love You Anymore. Number 2, Bailey Zimmerman, Chevy Silverado. This week's number 1, it's Luke Combs, Be By You.

Lou Combs on Tim Rogers Country and his 16th number one, Be By You, the one you've just been listening to. Lou Combs getting to that number one position, and we'll be checking out the charts for you next week on the programme to see if he can maintain that latest number one. Time to tell you once again, this has been Tim Rogers Country and I've been Tim Rogers. Next week on the show, we celebrate the fabulous hits of Dolly Parton, who sadly left us on the 25th of August. Here are a few Dolly classics to get us out of here today that certainly don't need a big introduction. More from Dolly and me next week.

0: This is Tim Rogers with hits from across the decades of country music. But from 8 o'clock, Fitz is here with this week's Country Top 40.
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2: 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My name is Fitz. That's F-I-T with a Z. And it's time to play the hits. Welcome to the most impactful countdown to country music. This is the Country Top 40, right in that sweet spot where summer's still hanging on, but fall is knocking on the door. Football season is days away. Friday night lights are firing up all over North America. And before you know it, the leaves are going to start changing. Everybody's walking around with a pumpkin spice something in their hand. Can you believe that? But we got a big old weekend ahead of us. The 40 biggest songs in the world of country music. Your favorite artists, some great stories, and you and me hanging out together all the way to number one. So let's crank it up. Let's start this thing off where we left it last week. Ella Langley and Morgan Wallen were sitting on top of the country music world with I Can't Love You Anymore.

0: The second week at the top for Ella Langley and Morgan Wallen with I Can't Love You Anymore. And my friends, we're about to find out if they can make it a three-peat. We're going to find out if this duet is going to spend a third week at number one on the most impactful countdown in country music. So what do you say? You ready to count them down? Let's do this.
1: Number 40.
0: I love this dude. Gavin Adcock back again on the countdown with a brand new debut called Wannabe.

That was Gavin Adcock coming back around to the countdown with a brand new debut called Wannabe. I'm a big fan of Gavin, y'all. You should go to any of your music platforms and check out his library of work. He's awesome. He's right there at number 40. And another debut at number 39, Corey Kent now with a song he wrote with Austin Goodlow, Matt Roy, Joy Beth Taylor, and Lydia Vaughn. It's called Empty Hands. I'm

0: That was Corey Kenton, Empty Hands right there. A brand new debut starting off at number 39. Way to go, Corey. I love Corey because he drives a 95 Bronco and I have a 96 Bronco. So we are Bronco brothers. You know, there's a lot of chatter around this next song right now, a song that Brantley Gilbert says he's pretty proud of. And when he says he's proud of something, you know he's proud of it. Brantley, up with Good Damn. I want to repeat that again. Good Damn at number 38.
1: You

0: Brantley Gilbert with Good Damn. Moving up two spots into number 38 for the week. Coming up on the Country Top 40 with Fitz, I finally got to meet Jacob Hackworth in person. And y'all, nobody warned me about the handshake. I mean, this dude shook my hand like we were closing a land deal in 1957. I think I'm still recovering. Jacob and I get into the lost art of a good old-fashioned handshake and why you can learn a whole lot about somebody in about 2 seconds. That's coming up next on the Country Top 40 with Fitz.
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Welcome back to the hits of the Country Top 40 with Fitz, doing this thing from the original CT40 studios deep in the heart of Texas. And I'm going to tell you right now, y'all, I mean, I'm hoping we get some cooler temperatures ahead, because I'm sweating my way to the top, headed to number one on the Country Top 40 countdown. What's the temperature where you are? Just go to Country Top 40 with Fitz. You can send me an instant message right now. We're at number 37 with Dry Spell from Casey Musgraves.

0: coming back from Flatland Cavalry, moving forward one to number 36. And you got Fitz playing all the hits on the Country Top 40. You know, the first time Jacob Hackworth stopped by the CT40 studios in Texas, we went through the normal meet and greet, you know, process. And I'm a big guy. I'm 6'7", right? And the meet and greet process includes a big old manly handshake. And I got one of the best crushings I've ever received. But according to Jacob, there's a reason for that grip.
1: I mean, you got to have a good handshake. It's proper, right?
2: Yeah, you do. You got to always let, I mean, just let them know you mean
1: 100%.
2: Business.
1: 100%. It's all business.
2: And look them in the eye like you did me and crushed every single bone in my hand.
1: You made me do that part.
0: Well, message received, Jacob. Firm grip, eye contact, let them know you mean business. I'm just saying, next time we meet, I'm going to let you know I mean business with a nice, friendly fist bump next time. All right? Because my hand's still got to make it through the rest of the countdown. Here's Jacob Hackworth up right now with What Took You So Long, number 30.

0: 40 with Fitz. You ever hear the title of a song and think, well, that's got Cody Johnson written all over it? You know what? So did I. Only problem, Cody didn't even want to hear the dang song. So what in the world made him change his mind? Well, I'm going to let Kojo tell you that story himself after this.
1: We've more music coming up in moments.
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countdown, playing you the songs and telling you the stories behind all of them. You got Fitz playing the hits, going on a run to number one with Kevin Powers and Shaboozy right now. Number 34, this one's called Move On.

0: Move On from Kevin Powers and Shaboozy, going up one to number 34, and Fitz playing all the hits. And you know when you're Cody Johnson, Kojo, as I like to call him, Texas cowboy, rodeo guy, you got the hat, the boots, the whole nine yards. People probably think every song you want has to have a horse in it. So when somebody sent Kojo a song called Horseback, he basically thought, oh boy, here we go again. Cody says, I hated the title at first. Everybody knows a lot of times it's spurs, cowboy hats, horses, you know. That's what he'll cut. But he told me when he saw the title Horseback, he thought, well, here we go again. That is until he heard the actual cut, right? The demo. And it's crazy because he said, I went from not really loving the whole idea to wanting to cut that thing right there on the spot. And good thing he hit play on that demo. Up to number 33 this weekend, Kojo and Horseback on CT40 with Fitz.
1: He's a ranch hand in a pinch, man. Hotter than the red on the cattle brand. Cause she's a gold digger with a quick trigger. A cast iron skillet swinging lid flipper. Now he's a double wide on the county line. Sipping on a six pack of Lone Star Light. She did him dirty, took him to the

0: horseback.
1: Kojo, Cody Johnson, a horseback riding up one, the number 33. Coming up on the Country Top 40 with Fitz. This one's personal. My personal goodbye to Dolly Parton. Coming up next on the Country Top 40. And Dolly, we will always love you. This portion of the Country Top 40 with Fitz is brought to you by my friends at T-Mobile. And T-Mobile, thanks for being part of the Fitz fam.
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We are not quite to sweater weather yet. We're still in that sweaty weather. I don't know about you, but I'm sweating my way down to the top, running toward the number one song in the state of Texas, number 32 right now with Megan Maroney and Metro.

That's Medicine from Megan Maroney, climbing up one to number 32, and Fitz playing all the hits. And coming up, a song that hit the countdown a couple of weeks ago, slid back off, and is back with a vengeance. I mean, way up there at number 31. We got Ella Langley making her first of many appearances this weekend. This time with my boy Co Wetzel and

0: Axel and Ella Langley back in the countdown, way up there at number 31 with Jaded. Now, that one was in the countdown a couple of weeks ago, stepped back out, and then came roaring back in all the way up here. And you know what that means? That means they get the amazing Blue Ribbons for the Leap of the Week Award. So, you know how this goes. All right, wherever you are, at home, at work, in the car, listening on your radio station app, I need your help in just a moment. I'm going to grab my air horns. Just got a brand new air horn last week. And if we could all get together and give him a big old atta boy and atta girl.
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0: Your Leap of the Week is brought to you by my friends at T-Mobile. All right, you're going to have to give me a second for this one because this is personal. And I know it's personal to you if you love country music. But on August 25th, we lost our country music icon, Dolly Parton. And y'all lost a friend. She passed away peacefully in Nashville at 80 years old. There was only one Dolly. Every time I was around her, she made me feel like I was the most important person in the room. She used to look up at this 6'7" Texas boy and call me, "Hey, there's my tall Texas drink of water." She was born in the mountains of East Tennessee, the fourth of 12 children, raised in a family that didn't have much money, but had an awful lot of music and an awful lot of love. And she started performing as a child, sang at the Grand Ole Opry at just 13 years old. A woman of faith and a remarkably generous human being. She can make fun of herself better than anybody else could, and she could walk into almost any room in America and somehow make everybody in that room feel like she belonged to them. So this weekend, Texas and Tennessee, we aren't rivals. We are family. So Dolly, from your tall Texas drink of water, thank you. I will always love you, and so will everybody else. May you rest in his heavenly hand.

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1: Well, personally, I think I should have called that song Little Pigeon, took a big dump on his head and flew to Rocky Top. What do you think?

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1: That's right, we're playing the hits and counting them down, y'all. My name is Fitz, and I was born to play the hits. And you know what? This is one of those weekends that summer's still got its foot on the gas. School's back. Friday night lights are firing up. College football is so close you could almost hear the band. And down here in Texas, it's still hotter than a parked pickup truck. I'm not kidding. But so is this countdown. We've knocked out 10, 30 big old country hits still to go. So wherever this weekend finds you, first of all, I'm thinking about you. If you're having a hard time in your life, I'm praying for you. But you know what? Think about the ball fields and the backyards and the lakes working, or maybe you're just cruising with the windows down. I got you, and I'm glad you're here. Let's keep on counting them down together all the way to number one.
0: Number 30.
1: He's a long, tall Texan from Conroe, Texas, and he's kicking off the second hour of the countdown. Parker McCollum up right now. And can you believe it? Parker has two little babies. I'm telling you, he's loving life. This song is called Killing Me.

Tim McCall. I'm sliding up to the number 30 with Killing Me and Fitz playing all the hits. And you can catch our next artist on the road for the next couple of weeks with Luke Bryan and Lauren Elena. But for right now, Shane Proffitt's headlining the number 29 song on the Country Top 40 Countdown with Long Live Country. And I couldn't agree with him more.

Shane Proffitt going up to the number 29. Way to go, Shane. Now, here's a song that Chase Matthew says is pretty much him in 3 minutes. And he loves where it comes from, and he loves the message. So you don't have to leave your small town to make something of yourself, all right, or to be somebody's hero. I love that. You could be happy right where you are. Up next at number 28, Chase Matthew holding it down on the Country Top 40 with

Look at him go, Chase Matthew on the rise, two places to number 28 with Holding It Down. And as you know, every weekend, I like to pause to celebrate the women who don't just handle life. They look it square in the eye and they say, all right, let's go. What do you got for me? And again, I call it our CT40 Fierce Female. And this weekend, it's all thanks to my friends at Progressive Insurance, because it really is easy to bundle your home and car insurance at progressive.com. And this week in our Fierce Female is Lily Veiling, a college student who was in Seattle for Seafair. It's an unbelievable event on the lake up there on Lake Washington. And she's just sitting beside Lake Washington, reading a book and waiting for the Blue Angels to fly by. Pretty normal, beautiful summer afternoon until she looked up from her book and she saw three little girls who were struggling in the water about 15 yards offshore. Their heads were bobbing, they were yelling, and they were screaming for help. And Lily didn't even sit there wondering if somebody else was going to do something. She just went. She jumped into the water, and she helped save all three girls from drowning. And I love this part. Lily wasn't there, you know, working as a lifeguard. She didn't show up that day expecting to be a hero. She was just a young woman reading a book who saw somebody who needed help and decided that that somebody was going to be her. And that is courage, that is instinct, and that is exactly what I mean around here when I say fierce female. So Lily Veiling, this one is for you, because there is no doubt you are a champion of life and a champion for saving lives.

0: The 2018 Carrie Underwood released The Champion. Played for this week's Fierce Female, Lily Vailing out of Seattle, Washington. 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Coming up on the countdown, Blake Shelton's been around country music long enough to know when something special is happening, and he says right now it is. New artists are pushing the music forward, while a whole new generation has fallen in love with the country they missed the first time around, right? He says it's all going back to the well. So what does Blake really think country music is getting so right in 2026? He's going to tell us coming up on the Country Top 40 with Fitz.
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3: How are you doing anyway?
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3: 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Did you go out last night?
5: I didn't. I'm not going to lie. I went out the night before.
3: Okay.
5: And so last night I knew it was going to be a long day. I've anticipated staying out later tonight.
3: Oh, yeah, you're going out tonight.
5: Night before, I think it was at a club, though.
3: Okay.
5: And I couldn't move for like a whole hour. I was like, what is going on?
3: So busy.
5: It was just so packed.
3: Is it just that, like, when you're just like jam-packed and you're like...
5: Yeah, and I have this drink, but I keep getting bumped and it keeps spilling on me. 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
3: 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Or you're just about to go out? What's that song that comes on that you're like, yes, this is the party song?
5: What song do I play before I go out?
3: Well, like, what's the song that you hear and that puts you in that mood?
5: You ever heard that, like,
4: apple bottom jeans?
3: It's
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0: Country music's longest running countdown and the most impactful countdown in country music is back. Welcome to the Country Top 40 with Fitz. Doing this thing from the original CT40 studios deep in the heart of Texas, where the hits continue to be introduced from this very room. We're at number 27 right now with a guy named Luke Combs. I know you know this one. Here he is with Rethink.

with Rethink Some Things on the move up to number 27. And now we continue with the former guitar tech turned country music superstar. If you're looking for Russell Dickerson, just find the guy in the trucker hat and vintage sleeveless t-shirts and a pair of Wrangler jeans with some pretty cool boots. Russell Mania up right now with Worth Your Wild.

0: Russell Dickerson moving from number 28 to number 26 with Worth Your While. You know, Blake Shelton has been one of country music's biggest ambassadors for more than 20 years now, which means he has watched this format change a lot. And you got to realize, hey, the only permanent thing is change.
1: This new generation.

0: generation is they're kind of going back to the well, it feels like. There's the Zach Topps and the Ella Langleys who are just going, yeah, but I'm going to go dig back into the 80s and 70s and kind of mine that ground again and make records that sound like they could live back then.
1: Here's one of the pioneers of it all, Mr. Blake Shelton, and that's No BS. He's got number 25 with Let Him In Anyway.

0: song that'll stop you right there in your tracks. Let Him In Anyway from Blake Shelton. Crawling up two places and taking over at number 25. Coming up on CT40, Graylin James wrote a song so personal, even the people around him were like, dude, maybe keep this one to yourself? And he almost did. Thank God he didn't, because that song ended up changing everything. The real story behind the song Graylin almost never released. Coming up on the Country Top 40 with Fitz.
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1: We love you, Hudson, and I call him the Justin Bieber of country music right now. My daughter, Drew, is 14 years old and has about 27 Hudson Westbrook posters around her room. I'm not kidding. So come on in, y'all. Listen to the countdown. Grab a drink from the Yeti cooler or over there in the corner. Just kick your feet up. Hudson Westbrook right now with Painted You Pretty, number 24.

0: The latest from Texas's own Hudson Westbrook, Painted You Pretty, checking in at number 24 after moving up one place. As we continue the hits, Graylin James spent years writing songs for other people, and then he finally wrote one that he almost didn't have the guts to release. It was so real, it was personal. He actually went to an ex-girlfriend's wedding and turned that day into a song. Graylin James told me it was so personal that I was afraid to put it out myself. You know, I teased it for the first time on a fake account that had zero followers. And I did that just because I wanted to hit people that just didn't know who I was and just see what happened, right? And I thought I'd get, you know, maybe 100, 200 views max. I got millions of views instead. And there's your answer. Sometimes the story you're almost afraid to tell is the one people feel the most. Now all the way up to number 23, Graylin James listened to the lyrics of this song and Water at a Wedding on the Country Top 40 with Fitz.
1: Well,

Originally a songwriter, now he is a performer with a song of the biggest countdown in country music, Graylin James with Water at a Wedding, stepping up one to number 23. And right now, you want to go backwards? Let me hit my official backwards reverse button in the studio right there. We're going to go backwards through the country music alphabet from Graylin to Dustin Lynch, the title track off his upcoming album with Easy to Love. Here's Dustin, number 22.

0: Dustin Lynch and Easy to Love. I just love this guy. Spending another weekend at number 22. Coming up on the Country Top 40, somebody in our country music family has a birthday this week. And y'all, their hit list made this way too much fun. We're going to crack open the vault, jumping back to the 90s for three monster hits right after this.
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They're not just songs with numbers. They're stories waiting to be told. And you got Fitz playing all the hits on the Country Top 40 Countdown, getting ready to go down to the CT40 Vault and get an amazing country music history lesson and celebrate a birthday. Plus, it's really cool and air-conditioned down there, so you're going to love it. We're at number 21 right now.

0: Jump Party with Boots Off, kicking back in the number 21 spot for the second week in a row. And all right, y'all, you ready to crack open the CT40 vault this weekend for a birthday girl who didn't just make country hits? She helped change what a country superstar could look and sound like. Check it out. And listen, I don't want to say anybody's age, but I'm going to say it because she looks absolutely wonderful. 61 is the new 31 for Shania Twain, and she turned 61 on August 28th. So we're going to celebrate with some of the songs that turned her into one of the biggest stars country music has ever seen. And your ticket to the vault, by the way, is brought to you by my friends, by the professional parts people at O'Reilly Auto Parts. And O'Reilly Auto Parts, as always, thanks for being part of the Fitz fam. All I got to do is get scanned in and walk up to our brand new eye retina scanner, which, by the way, is available for sponsorship, by the way. You know what I mean? Anything to do with eyes or glasses or LASIK. You know what? This could be your eye retina scanner on the Country Top 40.
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0: Let me just walk up to it. Hello, how are you?
2: I'm fine. Don't worry about it.
0: Oh, boy. When someone says that, I feel like you should always worry about it. Well, are you okay? And can we get into the vault right now, please?
2: Access granted.
0: And we're starting with Shania in full superstar mode. I'm going to take you to 1997, where she releases Come On Over, the massive album that would go on to become the best-selling country album of all time. And from it came one of those songs you still can't hear without singing along.

You're Still the One. What a beautiful song. And then Follow Me This Way. We're just going to head over to this aisle a year later, where Shania gave us an anthem that still feels like a dance floor about 3 seconds after that opening riff hits.

0: I feel like a woman.
1: Man, I feel like a woman from 1999. And let's go back to where the whole thing really took off. Before all of that, before the massive tours, the records, and the superstardom, Shania Twain was still looking for her first number one. And in 1995, she found it. This one spent 2 weeks at number one. And after Any Man of Mine, Shania Twain wasn't just another new voice on country radio anymore. She was a force.

0: Shania Twain's first ever country top 40 radio hit from 1995. And Shania, happy 61st birthday to you. We love you. 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And if you could just follow me right over here this way. All right. Watch your step. We're going to cross over this famous threshold and I need your help. Can you give me a little hand right now? Give your boy a hand and let's get this big old stonker of a door to slam shut behind us.
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1: The envelope, please. Thank you, sir. All right, this hour of the Country Top 40 is brought to you by my friends at the Home Depot.

0: minutes and we're halfway home. You know, this weekend just feels different, right? Doesn't it? Just a little bit. August is running out of the road. The kids are back in school. Friday night lights back on. College football, man, right there. Watching some fun NFL games. Somewhere in North America, somebody's already putting up pumpkin spice and everything. I know it. I can feel it. But summer ain't quite ready to let go. So fall is coming, baby, but not yet. So whether you're at the lake for one more weekend, firing up the grill, mowing the yard, running kids all over town, or just cruising with me, crank it up. We got 20 down, 20 big old country hits left to go. The back half of the Country Top 40 with Fitz starts now.
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0: With one of country music's most talked about stories, from a life of crime to a life of country music hit making, for Jelly Roll, the Reverend Roll. Can you tell I like saying that? He's starting up the third hour of the countdown with Hank.

Jelly Roll with his hands up, taking over at number 20 for the second week in a row. Way to go, Jelly. And from one great to the next right now. That's what I love about the Country Top 40. Everything you hear is a hit, a monster hit, the biggest of the big. And a hair under 100 million streams for this one so far. And something is telling me the number's going to keep going up for this. I'm feeling it. I'm watching these numbers just rise by the day. Ella Langley with Loving Life Again.

0: Ella Langley, and I'm proud to say your boy Fitz is an Ella fella, moving up four places to number 19 with Loving Life Again. You ever think about this? What makes a country song so great? The artist behind it? Definitely. Well, we got not one, but four greats on this one. What a lineup. What a headline. What a ticket. Hardy, Morgan Wallen, Eric Church, and Tim McGraw at number 18. Listen to the words of this one. This is called MacArthur.
1: My name's John MacArthur, and I work this dirt.

That song is the truth. What a song. MacArthur, Hardy, Morgan Wallen, Eric Church, and Tim McGraw. Four dudes, one song, up one to number 18. And now we're going to go from a country supersized four-pack to two guys who've turned harmony into a superpower. Dan and Shay keep adding to that monster hit list, up next at number 17 with

0: and there's absolutely no way for them to get down to him. So what happens next? Well, I'll tell you what, it's a happy ending, and you're going to like this one. But you don't want to miss it. The good stuff is next.
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2: We are here at the ACMs. This is so awesome.
3: We are in Vegas.
2: Chase Matthews, how are you?
3: I'm here.
2: You're here. You were just over in the UK recently.
3: Yeah, yeah.
2: How was it?
3: It was great. It was awesome. I mean, I love it over there. Those people are great. And,
2: yeah.
3: You know, I just feel like country music is really growing there tremendously. And it's good to know that we got people like y'all in our corner too, you know.
2: Yeah, you know. They love you over there. They do, for sure.
3: Pretty cool. It's pretty cool to think that I'm so far away from home when I'm over there, you know, and people show up for it. So it's pretty cool.
2: We're going to make you an honorary Brit, basically, at some point. You're just going to...
3: Oh, yeah? Yeah, I got to get my accent together, you know.
2: Can you do an English accent?
3: I speak very fluently in British accent, I think, sometimes.
2: That's not bad.
3: Not bad?
2: That's okay. Pretty good. Well, better than my American.
3: My lisp kind of went away there for a second.
2: It sounded great.
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0: We love you, Riley. Thank you so much for that, my friend. And you know what? I was thinking about Halloween already. I think I'm going to grab myself a black cowboy hat and dye my mustache coal black and, you know what I mean, call myself Riley Green this year. Might have to do some bicep curls, right, to bulk up the pythons if I really want to look like them. Riley, up right now with Think As You Drunk.

Riley Green on the move up one, part of the CT40 Super Stash community. Moving up two spots to number 16 with Think As You Drunk. And from Riley, we're going to take off to a song that Lainey Wilson and John Mayer knew was a hit song the first time they heard it. Isn't that cool? John Mayer on country radio in 2026. Lainey and John right now checking in number 15 with Phone, Keys, Wallet. And if you're leaving your house right now, make sure that you have your phone, keys.

0: A phone, keys, wallet, and you. Lainey Wilson and John Mayer right there with phone, keys, wallet, pushing forward one place to number 15. And, you know, I like to take a break every weekend and talk about all the good stuff going on out there. You know what I mean? The world is full of craziness, right? Craziness is just being thrown out all over the world. But sometimes you just need a story that makes you smile and reminds you that there are still a whole lot of really, really great people out there. And your good stuff this weekend is brought to you by Sleep Number.
1: That's the good stuff.
0: Up in Nova Scotia, there's a dog named Reese went on what turned into a pretty terrifying adventure. Reese was at Blomidian Provincial Park when somehow he went over the edge of a cliff and he fell 70 feet, eventually landing in some bushes above a steep, rocky slope, right? Almost certain death. That's when the firefighters showed up. They sent a drone into the air to search the cliffside, and they were able to locate Reese. Then members of the Kings County Rope Rescue Team geared up, lowered two rescuers down the face of the cliff, and they got Reese secured, and they slowly brought everybody safely back to the top. And Reese, buddy, maybe stay a little further away from the edge next time. And there you go. That's the good stuff. And I can't think of a better song to put behind this story. Mr. Coconut Man, Billy Currington, up right now with Like

0: Your good stuff song of the week from Mr. Coconut Man, Billy Currington. He released Like My Dog on October 10th, 2011 as a single from his 2010 album, Enjoy Yourself. And that's what the good stuff is all about. And speaking of more good stuff, your good stuff is brought to you by Sleep Number. 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Coming up on the Country Top 40 with Fitz, you know, I've talked to Luke Bryan a bunch over the years. Greatest guy in the world. But the answer he gave me to one of my questions hit different. I asked him, after all the hits, all the awards, all the sold-out shows, what are you most proud of? And his answer had absolutely nothing to do with music. Luke is about to get real about the life he's built when nobody's watching, and I love this. Coming up next on the Country Top 40 with Fitz.
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And the story goes on this one that Zach John King needed to write a song about that thing that whiskey does to him every once in a while. You know, a couple of Jack and Cokes in, and suddenly a bad relationship doesn't seem so bad anymore. Zach, up right now, we'll get to drinking. Number 4.

Get to Drinking from ZJK. Zach John King going up one to number 14. And we're getting so close. I can't believe it, to the top 10 songs of the week. And now that we heard from Zach, it's time to hear from, how about another Zach? Zach to Zach, back to back, track to track. How about that? Zach Top enters in at number 13, part of the CT40 Super Stash community with South of

0: Top hitting the city near you on his cold beer and country music tour. Be looking for that. Rising up one to number 13 this week as we're getting so close to the top 10 with South of Sanity. And I was just thinking about this the other day. When you look at Luke Bryan's career, there's a million things he could point to and say, you know what, I'm really proud of that. But when I talked about all these years of success, you know, what mattered most to him wasn't something you could hang on a wall. It was making a life that just still feels real.
1: You know, the fact that I've been able to be a big celebrity and live the celebrity life, but the fact that I've also been able to live like a real human too. I mean, I don't hide in the house and not leave the house because I'm so worried that somebody's going to want a picture while I'm eating dinner or lunch. So I'm most proud of where I'm at right now. And, you know, I can't really, I don't get bogged down with a little regret here and there.
0: And maybe that's a pretty good definition of success. Not just loving what you built, but loving the life that you get to go home to. That's all that matters. With country, and she knows it. Here's Luke.

0: Luke Bryan backing up one to number 12 with Country, and she knows it. Coming up, your CT 40 with Fitz, fan favorite, Music with Memories. And this one got me, all. It really did. A listener sent me a story about her dad, his old truck, and one country song that didn't mean much to her as a kid, but years later, she finally understood every word. So you might want to grab a Kleenex for this next one. Your Music with Memories is coming up next.
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We're back to the hits, getting so close to the top 10 songs of the week on the Country Top 40 with Fitz, with an artist who just wrapped up his Still the Problem tour with 23 sold-out dates at 12 stadiums, including several record breakers. I mean, matter of fact, that should be Morgan Wallen's new name, just Record Breaker. I'm just going to start calling him Record Breaker from now on because he seems unstoppable, and I can't wait to see what he's going to give us next. Right now, Morgan, up at number 11 with Ben.

Morgan, Record Breaker Wallen, moving up two to capture this week's number 11 song with Been By Now. So if you follow me on social media, I asked you this week, what's that one country song that you can't hear without taking you somewhere? You know what I mean? Not on a map. I'm talking about back in time. And this is one that really hit me. Thank you so much for sending me your music with memories. Your music with memories is all brought to you by T-Mobile and T-Mobile again. Thank you so much for being part of the Fitz fam. I received a message from Megan, and Megan writes, "What's up, Fitz, the guy who plays the hits? My song is Tim McGraw, Humble and Kind, and my dad used to play it in his truck when I was in high school. At the time, I thought it was just another one of his dad lectures set to music, and he'd always say, listen to the words, listen to the words. And I lost him a couple of years ago to cancer. And Fitz, I know that you lost your dad, Green Bray Bob, a couple of months ago to cancer, and I just hate that word. I hate cancer. And now I have two kids of my own. And every time that song comes on, I turn it up because suddenly I understand everything that he was trying to tell me. And now I'm saying the same things to my children. Sincerely, Megan Endress, Des Moines, Iowa." Megan, thank you so much for that. And you know what, man, that is exactly what Music with Memories is all about. You know, a song could be 3 or 4 minutes long and somehow hold 30 years of your life right there inside it. And there's another little piece that makes this one special. Lori McKenna wrote Humble and Kind as a list of the things she wanted to make sure that she had told her husband and their 5 kids. And then Tim McGraw took it all the way to number one. So, Megan, thank you for sharing your dad with us this weekend. And I'm so sorry for your loss. So turn this one up for him. Here's Tim McGraw. You know

0: Written by Lori McKenna and taken all the way to number one on the Country Top 40 Countdown by Tim McGraw back in April of 2016. Tim right there with your Music with Memories Song of the Week, Humble and Kind. And what about you? 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My favorite reading of the entire week. Just go to Country Top 40 with Fitz on Facebook. Send me a message at the very top. Make sure it says Music with Memories. I'm grateful for the things you share with me. I'm not kidding. So grateful for you. And your Music with Memories is brought to you by my friends at T-Mobile.
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0: All right. It's game time, y'all. It's game time. And this hour of the Country Top 40 with Fitz is brought to you by the Home Depot. Let's go.
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0: My friend, it's time to climb. And you got Fitz playing the hits on the Country Top 40 Countdown. And y'all, we have officially reached the red zone. I can't believe it's the last weekend of August. School is back. Friday night lights are glowing. College football summer's still hanging on by a thread. And half of America is already dreaming about that first cool morning. So whatever this weekend looks like for you, mowing the yard, firing up the grill, hauling kids to ball games, working a shift, or just riding around with me, I appreciate you. This is what we have been building toward all show. 10 songs left. The 10 biggest country songs in the world. And this is where the heavyweights live, baby. Go ahead and say it with me right now. It's top 10 time.
17: This is KC Malone from Denver, Colorado. How are you doing, Fitz? Joel, my favorite artist ever, have got a song together. I love it. I can't believe it. Lauren Elena and Chase Matthew on one song, All My Exes. Can't wait to hear it on the Country Top 40. I love the show.
1: Number 10.
0: What's going on, KC? I love that. KC and the Sunshine Band. No, thank you so much for the voice memo and a big shout out to the Fitz fam listening on the mighty KYGO in Denver. Man, I appreciate you so much. Here's your song, KC. Lauren Elena, Chase Matthew checking in right now with All My Exes.
18: Another

0: Texas from Lauren Elaine and Chase Matthew with a quick double jump up to number 10. You know, it's always cool when you get to watch somebody you believed in from the beginning start winning. And that's been George Burge around here. I mean, I have still got the hat that he gave me when he was just starting out in country music. So naturally, I decided that after all this support, I should probably get some say in the floor plan of his brand new home that he's building.
1: You're looking good, man. I mean, I can't do it. Yes, I can believe it. I just hope you can.
2: I cannot. But you've had my back from day one. So
1: day one. I still got the hat. But I want you to build a basketball court inside of your brand new house.
2: Okay. And just put Fitz on the half court?
1: Fitz or the Country Top 40 logo. We're in. George Burge, congrats. Good to see you, man.
0: We're all rooting for George Burge right here with Luke Bryan at number 9 with

0: Kid Myself from John Morgan, advancing one to number eight. Country Top 40. Coming up on the Country Top 40 with Fitz. When you think about Kenny Chesney's people, you might think country singers, songwriters, maybe some of his buddies out on tour, right? Hitting the boat in the Caribbean. But no, Kenny says his real tribe might actually be the boat people. That's right. And I'm going to explain exactly what I mean by that. The boat people. After this. Country Music's official countdown.
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2: Cody Johnson. Good to see you.
3: Good to see you.
2: We're here at the ACMs. Congratulations.
3: Thank you.
2: On all the nominations. You know that we have this running joke. I said this to you. I saw you in Nashville recently, that whenever anybody asks, I always say that you should win Entertainer of the Year.
3: Yeah, I mean, I've known that for a while. That's been like, what, 3 years now?
2: I've been saying it since the get-go, basically. Yeah. And now every time you're nominated, I'm like, this is his year. So I've got all my fingers crossed for you.
3: Everybody said, this is your year. This is your year. Look, we don't know. It's kind of like picking a number one song. Everybody says, this is the one.
2: Right.
3: We don't know. If we knew, everybody would have number ones.
2: Right.
3: You know what I mean? It's just, it's the music industry. And I'm, you know, fortunately and unfortunately, this is a very industry voted category.
2: Yep.
3: Or the entire award show, really. There are people that play the game more than I do. You know, I fly my own flag, kind of roll to the beat of my own drum, but, you know, so I really try to focus on what I do on stage.
2: Yeah.
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This is the place for all things country music, the most impactful countdown of country music, and I'm the passionate purveyor of all the hits. My name is Fitz, and welcome back to the Country Top 40. And Taylor Swift carrying the torch right now from the unbelievable movie Toy Story 5. You could hear this song featured in it at number 7 with I Knew It, I Knew You.

Taylor Swift, I knew it. I knew you. Slipping one to number seven on the country top 40 with Fitz. And you know, Kenny Chesney's played just about every massive stage there is, but his happy place? Give the man a boat. Hey, you know what? I need my Chris Jansen button right now. Come on, Chris. But it can buy me a boat. Give the man some salt water and a few interesting characters, man, to hang out with, and he's good. Kenny told me, he said, when you lived a lot of your adult life in a boating community, you meet a lot of people like that. And I've spent so much time on boats and in boating communities and writing songs with those characters. And honestly, just living life with those kinds of characters and those kinds of guys, I feel a lot of commonality with people that live that kind of life. I mean, I bet he does. Dude lives in the Caribbean, you know, most of the year. Suddenly, about half of Kenny's catalog makes perfect sense, doesn't it? The boats, the beaches, the islands, that ain't branding, y'all. That is his life. And he's riding that wave straight up the countdown at number six. Kenny Chesney, Carry On.

0: Kenny Chesney carrying on with Carry on the Rise Up 1 to number 6. 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And coming up, Morgan Wallen has never been too interested in putting his music in one little box. You know, country, rock, alternative, even a little hip-hop. He says there's a reason all of it keeps finding its way into his records. And Morgan is going to explain that to you coming up on CT40.
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13: It's what's it? It's Duda! It's Thingamabob! Need to know who's just sung a song we've played? 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

Welcome back to the hits on the Country Top 40 with Fitz, inside the top five right now. Can you believe it? With an artist who's given a free welcome back to campus concert for students at the University of Wisconsin next weekend. And you know what? That's the right way to kick off a brand new semester. But we got Kane Brown right here, right now, this weekend on the CT40 stage at number five with Woman.

KB, Kane Brown holding strong at number five with Woman. And you know, now one thing that I've learned about Morgan Wallen over the years, never try to guess who he's going to make music with next, like ever. Country, rock, hip hop. The guy grew up listening to every single bit of it, and you could hear it in the way he makes his music. Morgan told me, he says, Fitz, just because of all the influences that I've had throughout my life, listening to every single type of music, that's sort of my identity. And Morgan will go just about anywhere a great song takes him, but somehow it always finds its way back home to country. And this time he brought Ella Langley along for the ride with him, two of the biggest names in the world of country music. Together at number four, Ella Langley and Morgan Wallen with I Can't Love You Anymore.

0: Ellen Langley and Morgan Wallen backing up three places to number four with I Can't Love You Anymore. Oh, you know what this means. Since they were the number one artist last week on the Country Top 40 Countdown, that means the throne has been vacated. So who are we going to be crowning as this week's country music royalty? We're about to find out in just a few more minutes on the most impactful countdown in country music. So come on back to the Country Top 40 with Fix.
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Welcome back to the hits on the Country Top 40 with Fitz, and we're getting dangerously close to number one. I'm getting nervous. I'm not going to lie. I do start sweating a little bit. I do. At number three, a song that recently picked up an unexpected new co-writer. Noah Kahan's team felt that Stella Lefty's Boston sounded a little bit too close to Stick Season. And Stella says that that song wasn't on her mind when she wrote it, but rather than turn it into a big legal mess, her team gave Noah a retroactive writing credit. Drama over. Song still flying on the radio. They all worked it out, right? They found creative compromise. All the way up to number three. I like it when he's nice to me. Stella Lefty and Boston.

Stella Lefty with Boston going up to the number three. And you got Fitz playing the hits. And y'all, before we keep climbing on the countdown, all right, you're going to have to give me a second for this one because this is personal. And I know it's personal to you if you love country music. But on August 25th, we lost our country music icon, Dolly Parton. And y'all lost a friend. She passed away peacefully in Nashville at 80 years old. There was only one Dolly. Every time I was around her, she made me feel like I was the most important person in the room. She used to look up at this 6'7" Texas boy and call me, "Hey, there's my tall Texas drink of water." She was born in the mountains of East Tennessee, the fourth of 12 children, raised in a family that didn't have much money, but had an awful lot of music and an awful lot of love. And she started performing as a child, sang at the Grand Ole Opry at just 13 years old. A woman of faith and a remarkably generous human being. She can make fun of herself better than anybody else could, and she could walk into almost any room in America and somehow make everybody in that room feel like she belonged to them. So this week in Texas and Tennessee, we aren't rivals. We are family. So Dolly, from your tall Texas drink of water, thank you. I will always love you. And so will everybody else. May you rest in his heavenly hands. Sometimes after something like this, you know, a song title just lands a little different, right? At number two this week, here's Luke Combs.

0: Jones with Be By You, spending another weekend in at number two. And I can't believe it. Welcome to the Country Top 40 with Fitz. We've been counting them down from 40 all the way to right now. We've already crossed off last week's number one from the list. That means a brand new number one is on the way. So place your bets now, folks. Place your bets here. Because we're coming back with the biggest song in the world in country music. Stay close. 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
0: All right, y'all. Before we find out who's got the number one song in country music in the world this weekend, we got to warm this thing up. And on the last weekend of August, I wanted a song that feels like summer sort of slipping away. School's back, sun's going down a little earlier, but you're still trying to squeeze one more night out of it. And that's Watermelon Moonshine. Lainey Wilson wrote it about that first summer love when you're 17. You know, you think you know everything. And your parents know you don't know a dang thing. Lenny's even talked about the influence of Dina Carter's Strawberry Wine. You know, that same feeling of looking back at young love through older eyes. And we all have our own version, don't we? A truck, a lake, a bonfire, a first kiss, somebody you haven't seen in about 20, 25 years. And then the right song comes on, and for 3 minutes, you're 17 again. Perfect for the last weekend of August. Here's Lainey Wilson and Watermelon Moonshine, your warm-up to number one.

0: Lainey Wilson, a Watermelon Moonshine, your warm-up to number one, hitting number one on the Country Top 40 Countdown, October 7th, 2023. And that warm-up to number one was brought to you by my friends at IHOP. And I got to say, IHOP, what's up? Thank you so much for always being part of the Fitz fam on the Country Top 40. And all right, y'all, can you feel it? Are you feeling what I'm feeling? We've made it. Number one is here. But before I tell you who owns the biggest song in the world this week, I've got a clue. I sat down with this dude and we could have talked music, touring, fame, all the normal stuff. But nope, we spent our time nerding out over trucks, Duramax, Cummins, compound turbos, body styles. We went full truck guy. And half of y'all are like, well, heck yeah. And the other half have absolutely no idea what I just said. But listen close, because somewhere in this conversation is a big old clue to who's sitting at number one. Let's find out.
1: Now, clearly, I know that, you're a Duramax sort of guy, but it's hard.
2: I'm a GM guy because of my grandpa.
1: Okay.
2: That's why.
1: But can you answer me this question? It's hard to deny that a compound turbo on a straight six Cummins can't be beat.
2: Well, that's the opinion of a lot of people, I would say. If you're a Cummins guy, you're probably biased. But I would say nothing sounds better than an L5P with twins.
1: Dang.
2: Yeah.
1: All right, I would agree with you on that.
2: I would go, obviously we're going to go 17 to 19 body style. Mm-hmm. That's the best looking. Mm-hmm. When it was still made out of, pure metal.
1: Ooh.
2: You know?
1: Yes.
2: But anyways, I could talk trucks all
1: day. I know you could. That's Talking Trucks with Bailey Zimmerman. Yep. We're going to do more of that.
0: Come on. Talking Trucks with Bailey Zimmerman. And now you understand why that conversation couldn't have worked out any better, because after all that talk about Duramaxes, Cummins, and which truck sounds the best, there's only one truck that matters right now. Because this weekend on the Country Top 40 with Fitz, Bailey Zimmerman has driven Chevy Silverado to the promised land. Here's Bailey Zimmerman with Chevy Silverado, number one in country.

0: brand new number one artist of the week on the Country Top 40 with Fitz. Bailey climbing up three to number one with Chevy Silverado. And Bailey, way to go, man. He wrote that one with Tucker Bethard, Heath Warren, Gavin Lucas, and Anna Juber. A huge, massive CT40 congrats to you and your entire team. I know you are listening to the countdown right now, celebrating in Nashville, Tennessee. And I just want to say congratulations and many, many more. And that is how we count them down from number 40 to number one. That is this week's presentation of the 40 biggest hits in country music, compiled and ranked each week by MediaBase 24/7. And I want to give a shout out to the CT40 staff, including Cody Culberson, the notorious DEP, Deborah Evans Price, Nick Allen, Drew Brownfield, and Scott Mahalik. The Country Top 40 comes to you each week from the good folks at North Star Audio, and we do it all from the original OGHQ CT40 studios deep in the heart of Texas. I am Fitz. Can't wait to see you next weekend. We're going to find out if Bailey Zimmerman can snag another week at number one in that Chevy Silverado. Have a great week ahead. Stay strong. If you're going through something right now, man, you're going to get through it. And just remember to think big, because you're thinking anyway. And who's better than you?
1: Nobody!
0: Coming up, we're going to head to Nashville, where Natalie has even more of the hits and the stars. Right here on the UK's country station, Country Lime Radio.
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A legend of country music, a voice known around the world, and a songbook that will live forever. 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

Welcome to Country Line Radio. I'm Natalie Cox. Greetings from Nashville. We are all a little bit sad this weekend, I think. The news of Miss Parton leaving us this week, I think, hit home for pretty much anybody. Everybody in country music, definitely, and so many people outside of country music as well. Dolly touched so many lives. So we are celebrating her this weekend on Country Line Radio with two songs at the top of the hour, every single hour. And we are remembering her fondly. We're also celebrating on the show today Miss Carly Pearce. Miss Carly Pearce has a brand new album out. It came out on Friday. It is called Honest Woman. If you've listened to it, oh, then you know. It's absolutely wonderful. I got to sit down with Carly this week and have a little chat with her about the album. So that's coming up. But right now we're going to kick things off with Shaboozey. Here he is with Cowgirl.

0: Miles on it. Kane Brown and Marshmello there, Miles on it. Now, earlier this week, I got to sit down with Carly Pearce in a studio on Music Row. It was very Nashville. I loved it. And I got a chance to chat with her about her brand new album that came out this Friday. So only a couple of days ago, it's out there. Go listen to it for sure. And I got to ask her all about it, including sort of what her favorite songs are on it, where her inspiration comes from. She's so wonderful. I think if you're a country music fan, you obviously have your favorites. I think Carly Pearce is a lot of people's favorites because she's just so wonderful and her music is so great and touches so many people. So I'm going to be sharing some of the clips from the interview with you over the next couple of hours. So here's the first one. She's so lovely. Honest Woman is coming out.
1: Yes.
0: Your fifth album.
1: Yep.
0: Can you believe that you've got five out there?
1: I know. It feels like a lot in 10 years. We've covered a lot of ground. A lot of things have happened.
0: That's like one every other year.
1: I know. Too much. No.
0: No.
1: Because I've had a lot to say.
0: Give the people what they want.
1: Yes.
0: They need the music. So
1: yes.
0: Does it feel like, a lot has happened. You're very kind of vocal and honest and open about your life and, you know, where your inspiration is coming from, and your music is part of that kind of journey that you're on.
1: Mm-hmm.
0: Do you feel like it's been... I mean, it's been a lot. There's a lot of
1: stuff. Yeah, there's been a lot. It's kind of funny to think about it now, just how my life has taken all different kinds of turns over the last decade.
0: Yeah.
1: But I'm grateful for it all.
0: Yeah.
1: It's made me a better artist.
0: You draw on your real life experience your music, for sure, because you have sort of spoken quite openly that it is you.
1: Yeah.
0: An honest woman, you know, in the title is there. How is it to put your life out there, though, like that? Because I could not imagine, I'm not a singer and I can't sing, so that's probably a good thing that I'm not trying to put music out there, but I couldn't imagine being that vulnerable with people, with my story and my life in that way.
1: I never thought... I'm going to be a vulnerable country artist. I will tell you that when I was growing up, I loved sad country songs.
0: Yeah.
1: So that tells me I really gravitated towards honesty, even as a kid listening to music. I think that if people who know me would be in this room, that have known me my whole life, they would tell you I am a very what you see is what you get type of person.
0: Yeah.
1: I don't know how to be filtered, sometimes to a fault. So it only makes sense to me as a writer and as an artist that I would be 100% myself.
0: Yeah.
1: So I think it's not, sure, is it not super fun to watch comments about yourself online, or people think that they have this like understanding of who you are based on what's happened in your life or the songs that you write? Sure. But at the end of the day, I go home every night and I know that I'm being 100% myself, and my journey is helping people and my story is giving purpose to a lot of things, and I think that's important.

0: didn't do.
1: What he didn't do, Carly Pearce there. She was chatting just before that about her brand new album, and I've got more from that interview coming up. But we've got a little bit of Cody Johnson on the way. One of my favourites, one of the most recent ones that he's released, Horseback. It's coming up just after these.
2: Here's another highlight from the 2026 ACM Awards in Vegas.
1: Chris Young, always a pleasure to see you. If you were arrested...
3: I've been falsely arrested before.
1: I mean...
3: So...
1: But if you were arrested in Vegas, who are you calling to get you out?
3: Kane Brown.
1: I feel like he
3: We've
1: would...
3: got a song called Famous Friends Together. That
1: there
3: sounds like
1: go.
3: The person, you know...
1: Perfect
3: person you should call,
1: right?
3: Yeah.
1: And I feel like he would just be like, I'm on my way.
3: Yeah.
1: That's fine. So who would be in jail with you?
3: Oh, man. Mitchell Tenpenny.

gold digger with a quick trigger, a cast iron skillet swinging lid flipper. Now he's a double wide on the county line, sipping on a six pack of Lone Star Light. She did him dirty, took him to the

horseback. Now he's a buckskin, 15 hands, 5-time team road champion.

0: want my horseback.
1: I love that one, Cody Johnson, Horseback. I love a fun song like that. But we all know that country music can also be three chords and the truth. And sometimes you are putting yourself out there in your music. As I was chatting with Carly Pearce earlier this week about her new album and exactly that, that she really is just being vulnerable and putting out her life through her music. Tell us a little bit about the album, mm-hmm. in the sort of nutshell, if you can.
2: Yeah.
1: How it came about.
2: I feel like what Honest Woman represents for me, it's kind of my return to my roots, mm-hmm. in Kentucky, growing up singing traditional country music and bluegrass. But it's also kind of this, I have such deep perspective right now, and I think it only comes with the wisdom and life experience that comes with age.
1: Yeah.
2: And I feel like this album is my best album. I feel it is the most me. And I think it really does let people inside to an even deeper level of my vulnerability.
1: Yeah. I mean, that's... You're putting it out there.
2: It's out there. It's out there all for the world.

0: the lady that needs no introduction at all. I think this one hit really hard for everybody. So I'm with you if you're feeling sad today, for sure. Dolly Parton was absolute legend. It was announced on Friday that they are going to rename B&A Airport at Nashville in her honor. So if you are visiting Nashville anytime in the future, you'll probably be flying into Dolly Parton International, which I think is just absolutely wonderful. We've got more from Carly Pearce coming up. We've got a little bit of Brothers Osborne first, just after these.
1: Here's another highlight from the 2026 ACM Awards in Vegas.
0: Drew Baldridge.
2: Howdy, how are you?
0: I'm good, how are you?
2: I'm doing really good. Glad to be here. You know, I've had a different career more than most, as you know, and I've talked about it here on the show, of, you know, having a career and a record deal for multiple years and losing all that. And so now I kind of feel like I'm getting a second chance at that. So every moment is not taken for granted like I used to when I was younger. Yeah. I'd be like, oh man, I'm here, I'm enjoying this. Like, what if this goes away tomorrow? Obviously we pray and hope it doesn't, that we make enough great music that people want us to be here. But for me, that's every moment I'm in, I'm like, hey, this could be my last time I get to go do this. So I just really soak it in.
1: It's happening in country music. It's happening on Country Line, on air, on the app, and online. 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

0: You're listening to Countryline Radio, and we are chatting with Carly Pearce on today's show about her brand new album, Honest Woman, that came out on Friday. Now, you may or may not know this, but Carly actually, when she started out in music, was very much into bluegrass, and it was bluegrass music that got her going on her musical journey. And she's brought back elements of that in this new work. So I had to ask. Can we talk about the bluegrass, you know, leaning back into that? Was that a definite decision, or was it something that just sort of happened? Because obviously that's where you started, really.
1: I didn't really realize, this industry is so fast paced, so you're kind of just like hanging on for dear life. I didn't really realize that people didn't know how much I grew up loving bluegrass.
0: Yeah.
1: And so on this album, I kind of became friends with Dan Tominski, and he showed interest in being a part of my music, which was crazy to me because I've been such a fan of his since he was in Alison Krauss and Union Station.
0: I mean, he's incredible.
1: Oh my God, he's my favorite male voice in the world. And it only felt right if I was going to really make an album that sonically was reminiscent of my childhood, mm-hmm. that it involve some of those bluegrass pieces. And so I'm really proud of myself for kind of just owning that and making a song like What If You Loved Me, because I think it's like a lane I can totally own, and I love that.

0: I know we're all enjoying that song at the moment, Stella Lefty with Boston. That has been in the UK charts in the top 10 for the past 18 weeks. 18 weeks in the top 10. Hasn't dropped out of the top 10 at all. Will it make it for another week? If you tune in tomorrow morning for Mikey's Breakfast Show, he will be playing numbers 1, 2, and 3, and we'll let you know if Stella manages to make it for another week in the top 10. Right now, though, we've got a little bit of Thomas Rhett on the way with T-shirts. Oh, I like this one very much.
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12: 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And this is the sound of its minty bubbles. Conjuring melt in your mouth. 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

0: What a collab that is. Carly Pearce and Ashley McBride there with Never Wanted to Be That Girl. We've got more from Carly coming up in the next hour, and of course two songs by Miss Dolly Parton at the top of the hour. This is Country Line Radio. 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

A legend of country music, a voice known around the world, and a songbook that will live forever. 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

You're listening to Country Line Radio. I'm Natalie Cox. We are, of course, celebrating the one and only Dolly Parton this weekend. Two songs at the top of the hour, every hour, plus a few more sprinkled in along the way. Honestly, could never get bored of listening to her voice. It's just incredible. She wrote like over 3,000 songs. I think if we played one an hour, every hour, we'd still be playing them till Christmas. She's just such a wonderful, wonderful icon, and she will be very much missed. I hope that you're doing okay this weekend. We've got some great tunes coming up for you over the next hour if you've just tuned in. If you were listening in the previous hour, you would have heard from Carly Pearce. She has a brand new album out that came out on Friday, and we are chatting to her about that as well. But right now, Luke Combs on the way. Rethink Some Things.

0: If you have just tuned in, we are chatting with Carly Pearce on today's show about her brand new album, Honest Woman, which came out on Friday. There are some really, really great songs on this album. Go and check it out. I had to ask her specifically about a few of them. I'm going to talk about a couple of the songs that are on there. Dream Come True. Mm-hmm. That one hit home for me because you talk about sort of missing a friend's wedding and, you know, it's the sacrifices that you make along the way for your dream or what you want, you know, and sometimes you make this sort of gilded cage for yourself. Tell us a little bit about that, because that is the reality of being where you are, especially, you know, in your career, and the sacrifices that you have to make sometimes are really hard, right?
1: Yeah, they are. They're very hard. I think that song was the first song I wrote for the album, ironically. Okay. And it's also why I started the album with it, because I think that girl, she was struggling. Yeah. She was trying to figure it out. I tell this story where I won a CMT award for my duet with Chris Stapleton. Mm-hmm. Singing with Chris Stapleton was my dream. So top of the mountain.
0: Yeah.
1: Celebrate. Yay, yay, yay. 12 hours later, next morning, I find out that I did not get a nomination for the first time at the ACMs. So in 12 hours, you go from like the highest high to the lowest low. And why I think that story is important is because all I've ever known is music, and you can get so wrapped up in those successes and those moments. And I went in to write Dream Come True. I felt so panicked to write a hit. Mm-hmm. I felt like I needed to write another What He Didn't Do. And I remember going in there and being like, I have to write a hit. Yeah. Like, I need a hit. And they were my close friends that I wrote the song with. And they just looked at me and they're like, what is going on? Like, this is not you. And I cried and I kind of told this story of moving to a house with the 4 bedrooms in a cul-de-sac. Really do live there, still live there. And being surrounded by young families and women my age that had children and husbands, and kind of looking around and being like, what did I do here? What is this all for? Because I don't feel the fulfillment that I think I thought I was going to yet. And I also feel like I've missed out on any kind of normalcy.
0: Yeah.
1: It's an interesting thing to put your life on display for people. Mm-hmm. And I have a shelf full of awards and a career that came out of the most heartbreaking relationship loss of my life. That's a weird thing. Like, yay, and also what? And I just think that everybody who's ever sacrificed something, it has come with a price.
0: Yeah.
1: And I just wanted to share that side of it, because I think we live in a world where there's the highlight reel all the time.
0: Oh, yeah.
1: And it's about as real as my hair. My hair's not real.

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1: John Morgan.
2: How are you? I'm good. How are you?
1: I'm great. It's always a pleasure to see you.
2: Likewise.
1: You're one of those artists that always is smiling, happy, and just seems like you're having a good time.
2: Well, don't say that to my manager. She'll be worried about me.
1: How's things going? We're in Vegas.
2: We are in Vegas. It's been going good. I'm just excited to be here, honestly. It's a good weekend. We got a show tomorrow night, and I don't really have a ton going on, So it's kind of a nice weekend.
1: What's the show you're doing tomorrow?
2: To be honest with you, I haven't even looked.
1: But that's fine.
2: I know Ashton McBride's on there, and I know that George Burge is on there.
1: Oh, cool. Well, that'll be a fun one.
2: It'll be a good round, regardless. Yeah.
1: That'll be great.
0: It's happening in country music. It's happening on Country Line. On air, on the app, and online. 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

0: A little bit of Luke Bryan for you there and Keith Urban just before that. Now, there are so many songs on the new Carly Pearce album. I could only ask her about a few of them. Otherwise, it would have been a very, very long chat. But one of my favourites off the album is called She Don't. Go check it out. It's really, really good. So, of course, I had to ask her about it.
1: I would like to talk about She Don't.
2: Yeah?
1: You sing songs that basically empower women and that women listen to and just go, yes.
2: Yay!
1: Absolutely. Dust Settle, She Don't is going to be like my mantra.
2: I love it.
1: Do you purposely write sort of girl anthems like that in a way, or is it just, or does it just come naturally?
2: I mean, I think when you're a female, it's probably much easier to write and sing songs that empower females, because this song for me, you know, I was always a big dreamer. I always wanted to get out of my small town in Kentucky. I knew that I was destined for something big, and I had, you know, plenty of people in my home area think I was crazy, but I knew I wasn't going to be there for long. Like, high school and my hometown were not the pinnacle. I just write from my own life experience, so it makes sense that maybe it could turn into a song that other people could relate to.
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0: I was chatting about girls lifting girls and female empowerment with Carly Pearce. So, of course, we had to follow up with the ultimate champion for all female artists out there and women in general, Miss Dolly Parton, 9 to 5. Such a great song. Everybody knows that song. Even if you don't like country music, you know that song. We've got some Warren Ziders on the way. I hope that you're enjoying your Sunday. I hope you're enjoying the music. Keep it tuned here. This is your country radio station. It's Countryline Radio.
1: Here's another highlight from the 2026 ACM Awards in Vegas.
0: Jordan Davis, we're here at the ACMs.
2: Yeah.
0: How are you? You're performing.
2: I am. With my buddy Thomas. Thomas Rhett, me and TR.
0: Oh, that's going to be no fun at all.
2: I know, right?
0: Right?
2: No, it's going to be great. Yeah. Great. I mean, I'm glad it's back in Vegas. It's been fun to be in Frisco for a couple years, but like, this feels right. This feels like the ACMs.
0: It does feel like the ACMs, doesn't it? Are you a Vegas person?
2: Yeah, I am. I like to gamble.
0: Okay.
2: So I'm a blackjack and sports bettor.
0: Okay.
2: So I'm down right now, but it's still early.
0: It's still early.
2: I got some time to tonight. I plan on bankrupting this place, so we'll see how it goes.
0: There we go.
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0: Now, it wouldn't have been a sit-down chat with Carly Pearce if I hadn't asked her about her duet with Riley Green, If I Don't Leave. I had to ask, right? It's the song that we absolutely all love, and the music video is just chef's kiss. So I had to bring it up. I had to bring it up for you, for me, for all country music fans out there. This is what she had to say about it, and then I'll give it a spin. We have to talk about the duet with Mr. Green.
1: Mm-hmm.
0: It's quite sexy.
1: Uh-huh.
0: I'm sure you get that a lot. I'm sure people mention this all the time.
1: Yes.
0: So, If I Don't Leave, I'm Gonna Stay. Was Riley your first choice for that song?
1: He was the only choice.
0: Oh, really?
1: Mm-hmm.
0: Or could you have said yes?
1: I don't know what I would have done.
0: I mean, like, he would say no.
1: But he might have. I don't know what I would have done because he was who I heard in my head.
0: Okay. That's interesting.
1: Mm-hmm.
0: And how did it come about?
1: I knew that I wanted a duet on the album. I had this song. I sent it to Riley. It was not a duet at the time. And within 5 minutes, he texted me back and he said, I'm in.
0: Wow.
1: So it was pretty easy. It doesn't always go like that. But I think he heard the magic in the song.
0: Yeah, mm. It's a great song.
1: Thank you.
0: And obviously the music video that goes with it.
1: It was a tough day for me.
0: A tough day all round, I think, for both of you. Is it weird doing something
1: Yes,
0: like
1: it's
0: that?
1: Weird. It's absolutely weird. It's weird. It's weird to act. I'm definitely a pretty shy person at heart. So I'm not even doing that with my own boyfriend, like acting like that, much less, you know, with country music's hottest dude.
0: Right. And also like a room full of people filming.
1: Oh, there's the like 20 guy people. They're like a little closer, a little to the left.
0: You're like, this is not sexy.
1: Yeah, it was not.
0: Frank over there is holding the boom.
1: Oh my God. It was like, it was so not like, it was hard.
0: Yeah.
1: But I liked the challenge and I think we sold it.
0: It's a great song. It really is.

0: The wonderful boys of Palmer Lee there. Now, I have it on great authority that they had an absolute blast while they were over here playing some shows for you all. So I have a feeling that they might be back very, very soon. They thoroughly enjoyed it. It looks like everybody who saw them play at Country Calling enjoyed themselves as well. So let's hope that Palmer Lee are hopping back across the pond very, very soon.
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0: Jake Owen, Made For You. I feel like that's a song that gets played at weddings a lot. And actually, I'm going to ask you a question. So if you walked down the aisle to a country song, or if your first dance was a country song, or if you're about to get married and your first dance is going to be a country song, I'd love to know what songs you were playing or are going to be playing. So follow us on socials, head over to social media and follow us at Countryline Rad or Countryline TV. And send us a DM. Or you can find me on social media as well. I'm on there too, Natalie Cox. You can find me. I'd love to know what songs you're playing at your weddings, because there's like two parts of the year when there's lots of weddings going on, you know, springtime. And then I feel like September, it ramps up a little bit as well. One of the girls on the team in Nashville is getting married in September. She's very, very excited. So let's hear what your wedding songs are, and then maybe we'll do a little show about it and we'll play some of them on the radio for you. So drop us a DM and let us know, what was the song that you had your first dance to at your wedding, or you're going to have your first dance to if your wedding is on the horizon? Make sure you go and check out Carly Pearce's new album, Honest Woman. I hope you've enjoyed the chat that we've had with her. The full interview will be up on the website very soon. Follow us on socials again. We'll post on there when that is available. It's live and in living colour. We videoed it as well, so you can see her in all her glory. She's so pretty. It's just unbelievable. The album is so good. She is our artist of the month for September, so listen out all month long for some of Carly's songs. I'm going to leave you with Liam and, of course, two Dolly Parton songs at the top of the hour. Dolly, we will always love you. I'll see you all again next week. Take care.
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Friends by Dolly Parton and Kenny Rogers plays on the Country Line Radio Week. And of course, during the week, we got the sad news that the country music legend Dolly Parton sadly passing away at the age of 80. We are doing double plays of Dolly Parton all weekend long right here at Country Line. Here's Kid Rock and Cheryl.

0: Hands Up at Country Lime Radio, the UK's country station. Sunday afternoon, long bank holiday weekend. It's Liam with you between now and five. Women of My Heart Country with Amy Brown is back from five. Country Top 30 tonight from six with Bobby Bones. And we'll round up Sunday with Chilled tonight from 10. Stay right there, Hardy to play shortly. And they released their new album, Young, just over a week ago. Dan and Shay playing next.
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2: Lee Bryce, yes, welcome ma'am. To Vegas.
3: Oh, we're here.
2: We're here.
3: The things I love about Vegas is getting by the pool and, like, ordering some cocktail shrimp, yeah. You know, and like just relaxing, you know. And so most of the times I've been to Vegas has been for ACMs, okay. You know. And so there's a lot of work involved, but in between it's always like pool time for me. I'm just not a big gambler, so I'm not like a Vegas when you call it that. It's mostly the gambling part that I'm talking about.
2: Same here. I don't know what to do with it.
3: I'd rather spend money and take something home with me than just lose money and just let it be gone.
2: That's fair enough.
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for 13 years that he's done in Shay and Say So on the Country Line Radio Weekend. They recently released their new album called Young just over a week ago. If you haven't checked out the album yet, the album all about getting older, family, friendship, faith, and appreciating life. If you haven't listened yet, it's very, very good. Go check out their new album called Young. It's Liam on Sunday afternoon. Vincent Mason, What You Want plays now.

0: Backstreet Boys on the Country Line Radio Weekend. Apparently, the duo Florida Georgia Line itching to get back on stage at some point in 2027. There's been no confirmed full reunion tour or announcement or a new album announcement yet, but we are sat waiting patiently. Sunday afternoon continues with Lady A playing some...
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0: 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Whether you're working, whether you're not, Mikey will be right here waking you up on the full country breakfast. 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

She wrote the song back in 1969. At the time, she didn't have any paper, so she actually wrote the lyrics to the song on the back of a dry cleaning receipt, apparently. Dolly Parton, Coat of Many Colours plays on our Dolly Parton Double Play Weekend as we pay tribute to the country music legend all day yesterday, all day today on Sunday as well here at Countryline. It's our brown band, Chicken Fried.

0: Johnson and Sheets at Langley and Cheese in Texas on the Country Line Radio Weekend. Of course, her biggest hit to date. And as of this month, it spent 19 consecutive weeks at number one on the Billboard Hot 100 chart over in the States. Stay right there. I'm going to play Chris Stapleton shortly. And the latest song by Max Manown is going to play for Sunday next.
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2: New Female Artist of the Year 2026. Yes.
3: I was in Texas. I was playing Lone Star Smokeout. And I had no clue at all, which is really hard. It's hard to surprise me.
2: Okay.
3: Because I find things out very easily. And I was on stage. My set was almost over. Sam came out on stage. And I was like, what's going on? He had a mic in his hand like he was about to give a speech. And he does not speak on stage. He's very shy.
2: Okay.
3: And then my family walked out. And I was like, oh my gosh, I think I won. And then he told me that I won. And then I started crying. And everything is a blur. I blacked out. It was just the coolest thing ever. Especially to be surrounded by all the people that I love and my band and my crew. And
2: yeah.
3: It was just so wholesome and sweet and exciting. And then I had to sing after, and I was like...
1: 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It's happening on Country Line. 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

renowned on Sunday afternoon here at Country Line. That's done for Tennessee Whiskey. Chris Stapleton play before that. It's Liam with you. Then today from 5, Women of iHeart Country with Amy Brown and the Country Top 30 with Bobby Bones. If you missed it yesterday, it's replayed tonight from 6. Here's Cameron Whitcomb and Kingdom of

0: Sunday afternoon here at Country Line. It's the final day of the Long Road Festival at Stamford Hall in Leicestershire today. Maren Morris headlining the stage today. Also, Amy Lou Harris, Anne Wilson, Kezia Gill, Ryan and Rory, Lily Fitz and Emily Scott Robinson all on stage later on this afternoon at the Long Road.
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line as we pay tribute to the country music legend who sadly passed away during the week at the age of 80. You will not be surprised to know the top three most streamed Dolly Parton songs in the UK at the moment are 9 to 5, Islands in the Stream, and Jolene.

0: 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Thomas Rhett will return in April next year for three nights. Manchester's AO Arena, the O2 Arena in London, and Glasgow's Hydro Arena, all taking place in April 2027. 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
3: 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We're doing great at Fisher House.
2: Yeah.
3: So we have 100 houses across the country where military and veteran families can stay for free while they're receiving medical care. I mean, that's a really solid, I like to say, brick and mortar purpose. But I was a veteran. I am a veteran. And when I was in the military, I had service members and their family members who stayed at Fisher Houses. And I saw the impact. Yeah. And I see it every day when I go and talk to families. I mean, just 2 days ago, yesterday, I was at the Las Vegas Fisher House. And I talked to three different spouses around the kitchen, and they were laughing with each other, but they were all talking about how they couldn't have been there with their loved one because it was just too expensive. Yep. And we're able to take that burden away and let them deal with what they're going through without worrying about the cost.
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0: or tomorrow, but we have got you sorted through the day for Bank Holiday Monday. Mikey will be right here with the full country breakfast in the morning from 6. Stuart Banford three your day from 10 in the morning. And PK getting you home with Dry Time. 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
19: All right, this is going to be a very special show because we are celebrating the life of Dolly Parton. She paved the way for so many women in country music, especially the ones we highlight every single week on this show. Beyond the music, Dolly left behind an incredible legacy of giving. Her Imagination Library has handed out more than 300 million free books to kids around the world, inspired by her own dad, who couldn't read. Dolly once said that she was, quote, kind of addicted to the feeling of giving. So may we all be a little more like Dolly. Here she is now, 9 to 5, on Women of iHeart Country.

That's Ella Langley with Morgan Wallen. I Can't Love You Anymore. Coming up in a minute, we'll reminisce about our favorite Dolly Parton moments. But first, here's Brittany Kellogg, Sober, on Women of iHeart Country. Double T.

0: That's Sober from Brittany Kellogg on Women of iHeart Country. All right, we're honoring Dolly Parton today, and Bobby and I spoke with her a few years back about how she writes her songs, and it's stuck with me ever since.
1: Where do you write songs now? Like, if Dolly, we're going to write a song. Do you have your own writing room?
2: When I'm putting on my makeup, I've always got a pad and pencil because I always got something going on. I'm always writing. If I'm taking a bath, I always got either a little tape recorder or something where I don't want to forget that line. If I'm cooking, I've got, you know, I just write songs everywhere. And when I travel, I write a lot on my bus. And so when I have time, and I'll sometimes dream a song.
1: Really?
2: Wake up and say, you better write it down, because I used to think I'd remember, but you don't. So it's best to do, you know, to write it then. So I'm just all about it. I love to be able to have time to just take some time to sit, think and ponder, go out to my lake house or up to my old Tennessee mountain home and really sit and, you know, write songs. But I can write anywhere.
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16: 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It's the Women of iHeart Country with Amy Brown.

That's Dolly Parton and Kenny Rogers, Islands in the Stream. And believe it or not, that duet came together because Kenny happened to need a partner and Dolly was coincidentally recording in the same studio at the same time. They were meant to be, and I'm so glad they came together. That's one of my favorite duets of all time. All right, let's get into some Taylor Swift now. Here's I Knew It, I Knew You on Women of iHeart Country.

That's Thompson Square, Are You Gonna Kiss Me or Not? And we're going from that 2010 throwback into something new. This is Cassie Ashton's Ode to Unapologetic Women. 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

0: That's Lainey Wilson and John Mayer, Phone, Keys, Wallet on Women of iHeartCountry. Today, we're celebrating the life of Dolly Parton. Here's a clip of her telling us why songwriting is so important to her.
1: But I just love to write. That's my personal time. To write is my therapist. It's my friend. It's my God time. It's my, you know, it's like feeling like I'm leaving.

0: 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I wanted to be a star.
1: 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We'll miss you, Dolly.
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That's Dolly Parton, I Will Always Love You. We've shared so many Dolly moments today, and one of the coolest stories about that song, I Will Always Love You, is that Elvis wanted to record the song, and Dolly would have considered it, but he wanted writing credit on the song, and she refused to give any of that up, so she told Elvis no. Obviously, Whitney Houston ended up recording it years later, and it was a massive song for her. Dolly has paved the way for so many amazing women in this industry, especially the ones we're playing for you now, like Ella Langley. Here's Love and Life Again on Women of iHeart Country.

0: That's Lauren Elena with Chase Matthew, All My Exes. Thanks for joining me today as we've celebrated the life and music of Dolly Parton. We are so grateful for the person and the performer that she was and everything she did for women in country music. Rest peacefully, Dolly. Let's play her first number one song now from 1970. This is Dolly Parton, Joshua, on Women of iHeart Country.
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19: Hey, everybody, welcome. We're going to count down the 30 biggest songs in country music. We got them all. We also have a very special guest stopping by the studio. It is Dustin Lynch. He's got a new album out, Setlist Staples, which is 10 number ones. He's got so many number one songs. So he'll be joining us. We got big songs. We got a big guest. But before we get to this week's top 30, let's go ahead and check in and hear last week's top three. Amy?
20: The number three song went to Bailey Zimmerman, Chevy Silverado.

0: The number two song last week was Luke Combs' Be By You.
1: I guess what it comes down to is I just want to be by you.
0: And the number one song in the country last week went to Ella Langley and Morgan Wallen, I Can't Love You Anymore.
2: We'll see if Ella and Morgan can hold that number one spot for a third week in a row coming up. But you got to hang out to find out, and we're at number 30 right now. Here is Hudson Westbrook at number 30 with Painted You Pretty.

Ella Langley, Loving Life Again at number 29 here on the countdown. We have Dustin Lynch walking to the studio right now. Before he comes in, let's play a song from Dustin. Here's Riding Roads here on the Country Top 30. Riding Roads.

0: It's Dustin Lynch, Riding Roads. Good to see you, man. Tell me about that song, Riding Roads.
1: You know, that's probably the one that still surprises me. Like this past weekend at shows, to where it's like, wow, people still really love this thing. And I remember it being a hit, but it's kind of just standing the test of time in our set. And that was about a 3-month writing process. We had the idea started, just couldn't get the lyric right, and just kept on picking away at it.
0: What makes you want to stay with a song if it's so difficult to stay with the song?
1: There was a flow, like there was a melodic flow that Riding Roads had just in the verse, where we were just kind of mumbling gibberish. And I was just still attracted to what that was, you know, melodically. And we kind of had the chorus piece together, but getting those verses right is what took us forever.
0: Do you have a lot of those songs that will just exist somewhere and you keep going back to them, even if it's fully done? And maybe it doesn't fit right now, or have you had those? And then 4 years later, you're like, this song so works on this project right
1: yes,
0: now.
1: Yes, absolutely. Yeah. You know, there's songs like we've been working hard in the studio and have new music coming this fall. And there's songs that are 2 and 3 years old that are making sense. There's songs that in our set list right now on the road that we've brought back from the first album that feel like they make more sense in 2026 than they did in 2012 for whatever reason.
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0: Dustin Lynch explains why his new album is called Setlist Staples and not a greatest hits album.
3: We've also got a request coming up for Jason Aldean, and the countdown continues with Blake Shelton, Graylin James, and more of the biggest songs in country music this weekend.
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18: So happy everybody's here. Back to the countdown at number 28. It's Graylin James, Water at a Wedding on the Country Top 30. Well, I

0: All right, his name, Graylin James. That song was called Water at a Wedding, your number 28 song this week.
1: We got a request now. This is from Tiffany listening in Missouri. She wants to hear Jason Aldean, Trouble with a Heartbreak. So here you go, Tiffany. Don't let

0: Blake Shelton at 27 with Let Him In Anyway. Okay, now let's play What Year Was It?
1: What year, what year, what year, what year was it? What year, what year, what year, what year, what year was it?
0: All these things happen in 1 year. Can you name the year? Guardians of the Galaxy hits theaters. The ALS Ice Bucket Challenge was all over the place, super viral social media campaign. And Bruno Mars and the Chili Peppers performed at the Super Bowl halftime show. What year was it? Guardians of the Galaxy, the Ice Bucket Challenge, and Bruno Mars and the Chili Peppers at the Super Bowl. What do you got? Think about that. The year was 2014. From that year, let's play FGL and Luke Bryan. 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
1: Now we got a request from Brandon listening in Huntsville, Alabama. He used the hashtag Country Top 30 to ask for Morgan Wallen, Just In Case.

0: Dustin Lynch, Easy to Love at number 25 here on the countdown. Dustin Lynch also in studio today. It's funny to me that you're so young and you're putting out, it's not called a greatest hits album, but it's really a greatest hits album. You're too young to do this.
1: That's why we called it Setlist Staples.
0: I thought so.
1: I told my team whenever the label came up with an idea to package, you know, kind of what we've been up to the last 15 years. I was like, I'm not ready for that yet. Let's figure out something else to call it.
0: But so. Also, how cool is it that you have 10, it's 10 number ones, right?
1: Yeah, yeah.
0: That's on this record.
1: Yep.
0: Dude, that's pretty awesome.
1: It's pretty awesome, yeah. It's more to the point now to where, you know, in shows we're having to kick out one of these usually to throw in something new. That's a cool spot to be in.
0: That is the greatest problem in the history of playing concerts, to have so many hits that you have to decide which ones you're going to play.
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0: You will never guess where Dustin Lynch was the first time he heard the song Small Town Boy. 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
10: It's what's it? 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

0: Bobby Bones.
1: Back at it. Let's do a throwback to 2013. This is Chris Young, All in All, on the Country Top 30.

24. That's Luke Combs and Rethink Some Things. We have Dustin Lynch in studio, but we're going to play Small Town Boy from Dustin Lynch, and we'll talk about this song coming up right after.

0: That's Dustin Lynch, Small Town Boy. He's also here in studio. Hey, what's the backstory of that song?
1: That's one that I thought got away from me. I got an email from a song plugger in Nashville. People have jobs at publishing houses to pitch us songs. And I didn't open the email for a couple weeks. It's actually Hannah Bayshuk is her name now, but she had sent me two songs in an email. I was listening to the email whenever I got to my hunting lease south of Nashville and was halfway through Small Town Boy and got a phone call. The whole time I was in the tree stand, I'm like, man, I think I like that song. I had to get back to that. Got back in the truck and heard it. And I'm like, there's no way this is still available for me to record. I'm sure somebody else has heard it. Luckily not. And got my hands around that one.
0: So that's one you felt really early on, there's something to it?
1: I felt, yeah, right away. I had that gut, like, sick to my stomach feeling that I'd missed a good one.
2: Same.
1: And
2: the first time I heard that song, I felt it.
1: Yeah, what? I was like, I sick to my stomach.
2: Sorry, my same came out at the wrong time, but like I felt it. So the first time I ever heard that song, Dustin was playing, I think, our iHeart Country Festival, and I was in the dressing room getting ready, and he was doing sound check, and I hear it, and I'm like, this is a jam. Maybe it's like 2017 or something.
1: Yeah, that's probably about right.
2: I've loved the song ever since. And anytime I hear it, I instantly go back to the dressing room.
1: That's
2: and
1: cool.
2: Hearing him doing sound check and that being my first experience with the song.
1: That's awesome. So, one of my first indicators was we were out touring with Luke Bryan and we played it in sound check, just trying to learn it. And some of his guys came out from the dressing room and was like, dude, what the hell was that? I was like, that's a good sign. They've never done that for us. So I don't know. I think that's what keeps me waking up in the morning excited about songs, is looking for that feeling again that doesn't happen very often.
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1: Coming up in moments.
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2: Hey, glad everybody's here. Back to the biggest songs in just a second. But now let's go get Amy's joke of the week.
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4: What do you call a sad cup of coffee?
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2: All right, there you go. Jumping back in at song number 23, it's Hands Up from Jelly Roll on the Country Top 30. Let me-

Jelly Roll at 23. That is called Hands Up. In just a few weeks, Riley Green will be making his coaching debut on The Voice with Adam Levine, Kelly Clarkson, and Queen Latifah. Here's Riley Green now at number 22. This is Think As You Drunk on the Country Top 30.

0: Dustin Lynch, where it's at. He's our guest in studio right now.
1: What about the yep, yep? That's where it's at. Did you guys consider not putting that in there?
2: No, because that was our very first number one, right? So, and a fun story behind that, I'd gone through, and I think all of us artists do, you get the first album done, and how do we do the second? It's like the sophomore slump you always hear about, and couldn't really figure out what direction to go. Was looking at some different producers, and we recorded some songs, and I had a trip to the West Coast, my first time ever driving up and down the PCH out there. And I just had a new batch of songs, and I was like, I'm going to pick what I think should be next on this road trip, and didn't have anywhere to stay. I would just take off driving, and wherever I felt like staying that night, I would pull over and get a hotel room, and decided that Where It's At was the move next for us.
0: Is it fun that people know that song is Yip Yip?
2: It is, yeah. It's just a goofy little thing.
0: Because it's not really what, I mean, it's a good song. Even if it wasn't there, that's still a really good song.
2: Yeah, it is. But it became kind of that hook that people jumped on and still do. I mean, you know, Where It's At was a, iHeart is the one who broke that song. I was surprised with On the Verge down in, at one of the hangs in, iHeart hangs in Austin. That really kind of turned that song on for us.
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4: 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And the countdown continues with John Party, Zach John King, and more of your favorites.
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1: Thanks for being here. Thanks for listening. We're now at the number 21 song of the week. It's from John Party. Here is Boots Off on the Country Top 30. She's

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2: We got a request now from Mary in Wisconsin. She wants to hear Jason Aldean's Whiskey Drink. So here you go, Mary. Hey.

0: Zach Top, South of Sanity, at number 19 here on the Country Top 30.
1: We got another request now. This one is from Chad, listening in San Antonio, Texas. He wants to hear Cole Swindell. So here's She Had Me at Heads Carolina.

0: Lainey Wilson and John Mayer at number 18. That is Phone, Keys, Wallet here on the Country Top 30. All right, Dustin Lynch is here. Do you still do the thing where you jump into a boat and then jump into the crowd and travel through the crowd at your shows?
1: No, we retired that.
0: Good. Because you were going to get hurt eventually.
1: I got hurt the first night of Friday. Yeah. I thought it, so I used to, there was this one tour where I was like, I'm going to come in crowd surfing over the crowd in a raft. I was like, surely they'll figure it out that we're starting in the back of the room. They're going to crowd surf me to the stage. Well, I don't realize I'm on the mic and people are like, where is he at? So they're not looking behind them to catch the boat. Night one.
0: Oh, you go down.
1: Ate it hard in the crowd. Oh. And so from then on, I started on stage so they could see it coming. And
0: I would see the videos of that and think, I didn't know you failed night one, but I was thinking, this is a numbers game. He's just going to do this so many times that one of these nights, it's going to go bad.
1: Yeah.
0: Because somebody's not going to grab a hold of it. Did you fall out ever after that first night?
1: No. And then I got smart. I would put it like radio friends that would be at shows in it, throw my bass player in there or something like that.
0: Let them get hurt. I started
1: letting them take some reps.
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4: 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It's Morgan Wallen, Been By Now on the Country Top 30.
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0: Morgan Wallen at number 17. That has been by now here on the countdown.
1: Justin in Orlando, Florida, hit us up for this one. It's Chris Stapleton, Broken Halos, a country top 30 request. Sing.

0: say so.
1: Dan and Shay at number 16, that is Say So. Dustin Lynch is here in studio with us. When was the last time you went to a show to watch someone for fun?
2: The last one I can remember here in Nashville was Mal P at the Pinnacle.
1: I'm not cool enough to know Mal P, so please educate me.
2: He is in the EDM world. He's a kind of drum and bass or house.
1: Yeah, I don't know what that means. I know Deadmau5.
2: Deadmau5, yeah, he's an OG.
3: Would Tiesto be one?
1: Tiesto,
2: yeah.
3: Okay.
1: Mm-hmm.
2: Another Mount Rushmore.
3: Yeah.
1: I know Calvin Harris. When I met you in the summer.
3: Oh, yeah.
1: You know that one?
2: Yeah, absolutely.
1: Do you know that one? yeah. Well, so what is your deal with that space, with you DJing and doing, because I don't know that we consider it EDM, but do you?
2: So we've remixed some of my country hits, which was kind of what got us into it. I got asked to play an after party for PBR Bull Riding in Las Vegas. They were like, do whatever you want. We rented out Excess, which is one of the big nightclubs there at the Wynn. The next day, my agent's phone was ringing and all those bookers talk. So Miami called and Toronto called and Vegas wanted us back. And I was like, all right, let's start doing this then. Wasn't even trying to.
1: So creatively, that's got to be refreshing and fun. And also, it's got to be much easier without the backline of all the people, right?
2: Exactly. Like, yeah. We're absolutely, we can move around with 5 of us versus 20 of us with the country tour. So that's great. And it's kind of recharged me creatively in the country space because I'm not just constantly chasing a country song. You know, I can go in and go, okay, this week we're going to have a camp to try and write dance music. It kind of just cleanses the palate and rinses me and gets me charged up again to do country.
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1: Our spotlight artist of the week is Brittany Kellogg. 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
4: It is Brittany Kellogg. And I asked Brittany about her song Sober and what it was all about.
5: So Sober is about the night I met my husband. I was, in fact, not sober. I was the opposite of sober. And so it's kind of about like being in the moment where you're like, I'm very drunk right now and I wish I wasn't because I feel like I just met the man of my dreams and I really want to remember every single thing about this moment.
4: So how long ago did you write this song?
5: Sober was written about a year ago.
4: And you write it by yourself?
5: Nope, I wrote it with two other writers.
4: But you got to go into that room then and go like, this is really personal.
5: Yeah, like, and it actually happened. I was like, my title was like, I should be sober. Cause I'm like, your girl likes tequila. Okay, like when I go down to the trash, it's tequila in my cup. 99% of the time. Sometimes it's water, but I like tequila. So I was like, I really should be sober. Cause I sometimes, you know, I drink. And so that's kind of where the title came from. And then it was like, but what if it's about the night I met my husband? Cause I really want it people to be able to like connect to that. Cause I feel like people can.
4: If you want to hear the full hour long interview with Brittany Kellogg, you can go search for the Bobbycast on Netflix. Here she is now, Brittany Kellogg, our Spotlight Artist of the Week with her song Sober on the Country Top 30. Double

That was Brittany Kellogg and her song Sober. Brittany, our country top 30 spotlight artist of the week. Now we're going to number 15. It's Hardy, Eric Church, Morgan Wallen, and Tim McGraw. Here is MacArthur on the country top 30.

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3: 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And the countdown continues as we get closer to the top 10 songs. 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
19: Bobby, you're up.
1: Blue whales can gain 200 pounds a day.
20: Gosh, that's a lot of fish.
1: And when they are a calf, because blue whale babies are calves, they gain 200 pounds every day for most of the first year of their entire life. And it's also while they're nursing, but 200 pounds a day, but a big one can gain 200 pounds in a day as well. So, but that's how big it is. That it's not 200 pounds to them is not 200 pounds to us. 200 pounds to them is a pound.
20: Have you seen them eat fish?
1: Yeah, it's like this. Ah, they all just
20: swim
1: go in
20: with their mouth open. Amazing.
1: It's amazing.
19: Amy, you're up.
3: Winston Churchill had a custom mask made so that he could smoke cigars while flying in unpressurized planes during World War II.
20: That's cool.
1: An unpressurized plane. I think of the Snoopy plane. Yeah. Is that what we're talking about? Like Baron. With your head out?
3: I guess. I mean, but you have to wear a mask because it's unpressurized. Mm-hmm. And he wanted to be able to smoke his cigar. So
1: sounds like Hank Jr. Which, when he came in here.
3: Could you imagine a mask and cigarette or even cigar smoke? All
1: I can't because I don't smoke. Maybe if you do, it ain't so bad. I did a little research real quick. Typical blue whale, as they gain 200 pounds a day at times, but they actually gain 300. They weigh 300,000 pounds.
3: Yeah.
20: Oh my goodness.
1: 300,000 pounds. That's
3: yeah. Wasn't a, I had a recent fun fact where I told you all that God. Their tongue is this weighs as much as an elephant.
1: That's
3: right?
1: Crazy. Mm. 300,000 pounds. 20 pounds is not even that. That's not even Thanksgiving for us.
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Cole Swindell was reunited with his late dad's Ford Bronco. His brothers tracked it down, gave it to him as a gift, and Cole's now going to restore it. Here's Cole Swindell with a throwback now, single Saturday night on the Country Top 30.

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1: Brent in Virginia wants to hear some Brooks and Dunn, so let's do it. Here's Neon Moon, a Country Top 30 request. When the sun

0: George Burge and Luke Bryan, Ride, Ride, Ride at number 11 here on the countdown. Now, we've got Dustin Lynch on with us today. When you came to Nashville, did you ever come and just play covers so you could make money, so you could write your own songs?
1: Oh, yeah. I started, I went to college in Nashville, and I started playing at Tin Roof to Mumbrian. That was my first gig on Monday nights, and then I had to, like, prove myself from Monday and make my way towards the weekend, which is the best paying shows, right?
0: What was your specialty cover?
1: Darius Rucker had just came over to the country space back then. And so I was covering Darius, I was covering Al Dean, I was covering Eric Church. Luke Bryan had just kind of started popping off, and Dierks Bentley. Those were kind of like the current country dudes we were covering.
0: How long were those sets?
1: 3 hours down, and then when we play Broadway, 4 hours. So, I mean, you get your reps in, you get your chops up.
0: What was a good night in Tipton?
1: We've had some, I mean, so they're making a lot more money than we used to make back in the day. Used to, we would make $35.
0: What do you mean you make? Like, they'd just pay you up front?
1: The bar would pay us $35 for 4 hours. Gosh. And then we'd have to make tips. I don't know what the guarantee is now. I know it's way better than that, but probably a couple $100 a man. Be a good night.
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0: Dustin Lynch and I will talk about how much of an athlete he is.
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1: Our listener Chrissy in Bowling Green, Kentucky, used the hashtag Country Top 30 to ask us for this song. Here is Mitchell Tenpenny, Truth About You. Yeah, this time.

0: John Morgan at number 9. That's called Kid Myself. In studio now, we have Dustin Lynch. I feel like when people list great athletes that are country singers, you don't get your due. Do you feel that way?
1: That I'm an athlete?
0: No, I know you're an athlete. You are an elite athlete. Do you feel like you don't get your due whenever people go, oh, let's talk about the great athletes in country music, and they'll list all these people. Sam Hunt, Riley Green. I feel like they don't know enough about you to know how good of an athlete you are.
1: Well, I mean, I'm a good golfer. I think when you think athlete, you're not thinking golfer. That's probably what it is. You're thinking, I mean, those dudes are giant ex-quarterbacks, right?
0: They played football, but yeah. But like Kip played basketball, played golf.
1: Yeah.
0: I feel like you don't get your, people don't know.
1: I'm fine with that. Good. Get me in a few more golf games.
0: Do you still play golf?
1: I could sneak in there. Yeah. I'm headed out to play an event. Actually, this week's a big golf week for me, Colorado and then California.
0: What's your handicap?
1: I'm a 3 right now.
0: Oh, that's good.
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3: Hey, thanks so much for being here. We are at the number 8 song on the countdown this weekend, and it is Morgan Wallen. At number 8, here is Don't We on the Country Top 30.

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1: This next song is a request from Dustin in Wichita, Kansas. He wants to hear Jelly Roll, Need a Favor.

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0: We have an almost made it song, and it is from Parker McCollum. We'll play that for you coming up.
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0: This song almost made the countdown. It did not make it, but we expect it to make it very soon. It is from Parker McCollum. Here is Killing Me, your almost made it song this week on the Country Top 30.

0: Taylor Swift, I Knew It, I Knew You, at number 6 here on the countdown. Now let's play What Year Was It? All these things happened in the same year. Can you name the year? Taylor Swift released her self-titled debut album. High School Musical premiered on Disney, and Twitter launches. What year was it? Taylor Swift releases Taylor Swift the album, High School Musical, and Twitter launches. Think about it. What do you have? The answer is 2006. All right, Rascal Flatts, from that year, here is Life is a Highway on the Country Top 30.
1: Life's like a road that you travel on. There's one day here and the next day gone. Sometimes you bend, sometimes you stand, sometimes you turn your back to

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4: Welcome back to the countdown. As you know, we lost a legend and one of the greatest humans on earth, and that was Dolly Parton. We love the many times Dolly stopped by the show or the many times we got to spend with Dolly, and she was loved not only by everybody that listens, but everybody who knew her, and obviously you saw all the outpouring of emotion for Dolly. So we're going to miss her. Let's play a Dolly song now. Here's 9 to 5 on the Country Top 30.

That's Dolly, 9 to 5, here on the Country Top 30. Okay, we're at the top three songs on the countdown. And here we go at number three. It's the last 2 weeks' number one song. Ella Langley and Morgan Wallen. At number three, here is I Can't Love You Anymore on the Country Top 30. I found

0: Kane Brown, Woman, and number two here on the countdown. Now, let's do some Tell Me Something Good.
1: It's time for the good news.
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3: Tell me something good.
0: We'll talk about how important it is to donate blood and that everybody should do it, that kind of thing. But rarely do we talk about animals donating blood. There was a rescue pit bull in Arizona who helped save the life of a pug by donating its blood. Roland is a 7-year-old pit bull, and so vets determined that the other dog needed blood badly, so they take the other. I didn't know animals could donate blood.
4: I know. Well, I have never thought of this, but obviously it happens.
0: But do you have...
4: But they had to match,
0: can
4: right?
0: you take donkey blood and put it in a dog?
5: That's a good question.
4: Yeah.
0: Because you probably can't with a human. It worked, though. So this shelter pit bull gave blood. This pug is now bouncing back from being underweight, anemic, dehydrated, unresponsive, and it works. So I just don't know if you can take blood from any dog and give it to another. But probably dog to dog. Probably not cat to dog.
5: Yeah.
0: Or pig to dog.
5: Probably not. And also, too, if the dog that donates the blood, is that automatically a generous dog, even though the dog had
6: no choice?
4: It doesn't. Yeah. I mean, it doesn't know.
0: Do you have to get consent?
5: Right.
0: Is that what you're asking?
5: Yeah.
0: Dogs can go straight to other dogs. But I guess it's like humans can go to humans.
4: But yeah. Does it have to be matched like A, O positive?
5: Or do they even have that?
0: No. Oh. And, there are 12 types of dog blood. I don't know. I'm not. It doesn't matter. This is not about science. This is about good news. There you go. That is the story. And both dogs are doing well. That is what it's all about.
1: That was Tell Me Something Good.
0: We have a brand new number one. And it is coming up next.
1: Country.
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0: Thanks for joining us this week. We've got a new number one song. Here he is, Bailey Zimmerman, with this week's number one in Chevy Silverado.

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